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1: Now, Darren Moore, you are celebrating 15 years on East Coast Radio this week, and we've got Willow and Soloshni. 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
1: When companies want you to know that they've improved a product, they shout it on the front of the pack. 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Haleon chose the stealthy route with Aquafresh, reformulating the toothpaste from October last year with no front-of-pack disclosure whatsoever. The result, a runnier, less frothy toothpaste that doesn't hold its shape on the brush. Titanium dioxide, which gives the paste its bright white density, has been replaced with alumina. 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

0: 5'9", brown eyes.
1: Good morning. How are you doing on this beautiful Sunday, the 5th of July? That's if you're even out of bed, right? It's East Coast Radio, KZN's number one hit music station. And you're hanging out with Zisto. And yesterday was such a beautiful day out at the horses. Oh, my goodness. I'm going to tell you a little bit more about it as the show goes on. But I want you to ease into this morning, right? I want you just to stretch wherever you are. If you're in the car on your way to work, if you've just woken up, honey, just take it nice and easy with 30 minutes of nonstop music. Because that's how we start Weekend Breakfast with Zisto every single Saturday and Sunday. Jesse McCartney on the way with Beautiful Soul. Lloyd Ellie, who is one of my favorite people, is coming through with Higher. Number one song on the ECR Top 40, Shakira and Burna Boy with Die Die on the way. But first, let's start it off with the sexiest 60-year-old I know. Her name is Janet Jackson, and she is absolutely amazing. I saw her on the BT Awards the other day. And she definitely looks like she's still together. She's got everything going impeccably well. She's on the way. 30 minutes of nonstop music on East Coast Radio.
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0: KZN's number one hit music station. Good morning. You're hanging out with Zisto right here on East Coast Radio. Morgan Wallen serenading us and wrapping up 30 minutes of non-stop music with Love Somebody. Love me. Love East Coast Radio. Love yourself. Okay, whatever you do, love somebody. And what I loved yesterday was the Hollywood Bits Durban July. My goodness, we were in the Boomtown Marquee with East Coast Radio. What a day. Like, I haven't, I hadn't seen so many people in such a long time, people I haven't seen because I've been indoors, you know, and it was a great experience. And I saw a lot of you people. You. I saw you. I was like, oh my gosh, yes, you listen to the show. Oh my gosh, no, Danny's not here. And I was just like, oh my gosh, I love meeting East Coasters. And it was an absolute vibe. Were you there yesterday? 0617929495. If not, maybe you were at the House and Garden Show, because that's been happening the whole week, to the point where we were actually doing a deal, a broadcast with Carol yesterday. Have you been there, or are you planning to go there today? It's your last day. You're going to take your family, enjoy the entertainment, the amazing food. Let me know. 0617929495. Because if you don't go today, you are going to miss out. It's the very last day today. Sports coming through at the bottom of the hour. And then some Ursha, baby, taking us all the way back to 2004 with Confessions.
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0: Good morning to you from the sports team. Let's kick off this one with some rugby news. The Springboks opened up their nation's championship campaign with an emphatic 45-21 win over England at a joyous Ellis Park yesterday. Now, it was England's fifth consecutive loss, with the world champions keeping them winless at the venue since 1973. In yesterday's other nations championship matches, Scotland beat Argentina 47-38. Wales finished off Fiji 39-24, while Ireland got the better of Australia in Sydney with a narrow 33-31 victory. The Japanese beat Italy 27-10, while the New Zealand men had to work hard for their 34-32 victory over France. And then in some tennis news, defending Wimbledon champion Iga Swiatek says she won't dwell on her shock third round exit after straight sets defeat to Philippines' Alexandra Ila on center court. Now, the Pole admitted she struggled against Ila's slow serves, and made 44 unforced errors, but says her focus is already on the future. And then seven-time champion Novak Djokovic will be hoping to beat Roger Federer's Wimbledon singles record in the fourth round later. Victory against Roman Safiulin on centre court this afternoon would take him to 106 wins at the All England Club. Shifting to Formula One to end off things, championship leader Kimi Antonelli became the youngest winner of a Formula One sprint yesterday when he passed Ferrari's Lewis Hamilton to win at the British Grand Prix. Now, the 19-year-old Mercedes driver earned his first sprint win, extending his lead in the title race ahead of George Russell in the second Mercedes. World champion Lando Norris of McLaren finished third in the sprint. Antonelli added pole position to this feat for this afternoon's race. Charles Leclerc will start next to him on the grid, with Lewis Hamilton in the other Ferrari third. Next to Mercedes of George Russell, Isaac Hajar of Red Bull will begin in the fifth spot after out qualifying his teammate Max Verstappen, who will start seventh. He'll be sandwiched by the two McLarens of Lando Norris and Oscar Piastri, starting at 6 and 8 respectively. Right, that's it for now for the East Coast Radio Sports team. I'm Faida Crouch.
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0: One of the biggest girl groups that have ever existed. It could only be Spice Girls. Oh, I was such a Spice Girls fan. That's what it's called. So you'll be there right here on East Coast Radio. KZN's number one hit music station. Good morning. You're hanging out with Zisto on Weekend Breakfast. It's the 5th of July. And, you know, I don't know what it is about this Sunday, but it's not as hectic as other Sundays. I think people are just recovering. It's been a very, very hectic weekend of celebration and having a good time. And somebody that we actually were celebrating here on East Coast Radio was the one and only Darren Maul. I mean, if you missed it this week on East Coast Breakfast, Darren Maul, who has interviewed thousands of people over the past 15 years. Yes, that's what we're celebrating, the fact that it's been a whole 15 years of his excellence here on East Coast Radio. And then the tables were turned on him. Now, 15-year-olds by the name of Willow and Seloshni, well, they've been listening to him for 15 years, rather, came through and they're like, okay, we want to interview you, the man who spent a decade and a half asking all the questions. If you want to catch us up on that, go to ecr.co.za, okay, and then hit the East Coast Breakfast page and then listen to that cute conversation. It's even on the socials. I mean, yeah, that's what we do, celebrating all the way. What are you celebrating this morning? Where are you breakfasting and with whom? You know I want to live vicariously through you. 061-792-9495. Tyler on the way, which she did it again. And DHT with Listen to Your Heart is KZN's number one hit music station. 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

0: KZN's number one hit music station. Sam Smith is singing about being too good at goodbyes. And did you know that Sam Smith said that if he hadn't become a super pop star, because now you have to use the right pronouns, they would have been a florist. They love flowers and flowers make them feel happy. Well, use it, don't use it. I'm here to share it right here on Weekend Breakfast with Zisto. Good morning, good morning, good morning. I want to find out what you're up to today. What are your plans? Where you at right now? 061-792-9495.
1: Good morning, good morning, Zisto. It's Alessia from the Bluff. It's freezing.
0: Girl.
1: Oh my gosh. I'm breakfasting in bed with coffee and banana bread. Yeah. Listening to you, of course. Thanks for a great show, girl. Love you. Bye.
0: Oh, I love you too. You know, there's people in your life that you just feel like you know, even though you don't know. Celeste is like my bestie in my head. I absolutely love your energy and I want your life. In bed, at 6 in the morning, having coffee and banana bread. Oh, you are living my life, girl. But thank you so much for that voice note. And yeah, let me know, man. I just want to know what you're up to this morning. In this cold, are you on your way to work? Have you just come back from work? Are you going fishing? What are you breakfasting and where are you breakfasting? 061-792-9495. News coming through at the top of the hour and then 30 minutes of non-stop music just for you. Tell you exactly what to expect after the news.
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4: Now, Darren Moore, you are celebrating 15 years on East Coast Radio this week, and we've got Willow and Soloshni. They've been joining you on the radio since day one. 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You get to interview Darren Moore.
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5: I walked in this morning. 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
6: 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Shut up, Sky Shabalala, in the background.
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9: The ANC in KwaZulu-Natal says former Newcastle Mayor Ntuthuko Mahlaba was a dedicated leader who served the people of KZN with distinction. The party says Mahlaba, who also served as MEC, died yesterday after being struck by a car while jogging in Newcastle. At the time of his passing, Mahlaba was serving as a member of the ANC Provincial Task Team and a member of the KZN Legislature chairing its committees. ANC Provincial Spokesperson Sifiso Sonjika says death has robbed them of a fearless youth leader and a disciplined cadre.
10: We are sending our deepest condolences to the family of Comrade Mahlaba, and we do ask that the family is given space to process and deal with this sudden passing away for our comrade, and the leadership of the ANC will meet to process and plan to visit the family.
9: Action SA mayoral candidate for Ekurhuleni Xolani Khumalo has called on the city mayor to finalize the forensic report into the Ekurhuleni Metro Police Department. Khumalo also wants the disciplinary process involving suspended Deputy Chief of Police Julius Mkhwanazi to be concluded without further delay. His call follows revelations made at the Madlanga Commission, which implicated the EMPD in corruption and alleged criminal infiltration. Several officers have been linked to hijackings, the armed robbery of precious stones, and the protection of tender syndicates. Here's Ekurhuleni mayoral spokesperson Tumelo Shabalala.
11: Action SA will not allow political protection, tender interests, or internal sabotage to keep a broken EMPD in place. The cleanup cannot wait. A clean EMPD is the foundation for a clean and safe Ekurhuleni. Under my leadership, we will put residents first, remove compromised officials, and build an EMPD that answers to the people of Ekurhuleni, not to factions, not to corruption, but to the law.
9: Moving abroad, Serena Williams' return to Wimbledon Championships has come to an early end after she withdrew from the doubles competition with a knee injury. The 44-year-old and her sister Venus Williams were scheduled to play their first round doubles match yesterday, but Serena announced just hours before the match that her knee had not recovered fully. In a post on social media, the American tennis player said she was quite heartbroken to withdraw from the doubles event. The Grand Slam champion sustained the injury during her first-round singles defeat to Maya Joint on Tuesday, bringing her Wimbledon comeback to an earlier-than-expected conclusion. Back home, your weather for today, Durban is reaching a high of 21 degrees, Richards Bay 25, Olindi and Margate 23, Pietermaritzburg and Ladysmith 21, Newcastle 21, Moy River 18 degrees, Kokstad 21 and the Berg 20. Morning swells are reaching 2.5 meters at Durban Beach with sunsets at 5:02. 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
7: Thank you so much, Portia. And good morning to you if you just joined. It is 7:03 right here on Weekend Breakfast with Zisto. In time for your second batch of 30 minutes of non-stop music. All right, got some Destiny's Child on the way with Cater 2. Yes, we're taking it nice and easy on the Sunday. Timbaland with The Way I Are, Justin Bieber with Yukon, Rihanna and that Diamond song. But let's kick it off with some Callum Scott, shall we? And he wants to dance with some baddie, baby.

0: love this song, man. It's Samba with 12 to 12 right here on East Coast Radio, KZN's number one hit music station. Good morning. You're hanging out with Zisdom with you all the way till 10, serving you breakfast the only way I know how, and that's the East Coast Radio way, all right? And as I serve you some breakfast, let me know, where are you breakfasting so that I can kind of be there with you in spirit? 061-792-9495. Tell me who you are, where you're listening in from, and what's your breakfast plans?
1: Good morning, sister. Yes, Mike, everybody's favorite. Fast, friendly, and efficient. Okay. You know it.
0: Alrighty.
1: Oh, what a beautiful, beautiful morning. Just got back from Virginia Park, walking my little four-legged furry son, and absolutely loving your show. I just did a little donut with him, and he's had a little crunchy after the coffee. And yeah, going to go and watch the sun come up now. It's just started coming. It's absolutely amazing. Love your show. Love you, CR. This is Mark out.
0: Oh, thank you, Mark. I love your energy. But can furry sons have chocolate? I don't know. I don't own a dog. So, geez. All right. You learn something new every day. Right here on East Coast Radio. All right. I want to learn, what are you up to this morning? What are your plans? I want to live vicariously through you. Where you breakfasting? 061-792-9495. Just tell me who you are, where you at, where you're listening in from, and what your plans are this morning. If there's anything that maybe you even want us to know about, like, people are looking for plans but they don't know where to go, so this is the place where you're actually supposed to be plugging us. You know what I mean? Hint, hint, nudge, nudge, wink, wink. The sports coming through at the bottom of the hour with Fahita Crouch. Then some Michael Jackson is singing about healing the world, which is what I think the world really needs right now, as well as some AV Rain Candy, a local fave, with Daydream.
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0: That trio kills me every morning, man. Anyway, this sports feature is brought to you by the Nations Championship, where hemispheres collide. Catch the Springboks take on Wales at Kings Park on Saturday, the 18th of July at 17:40. 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

0: the Springboks opened up their Nations Championship campaign with an emphatic 45-21 win over England at a joyous Ellis Park yesterday. Now it's England's fifth consecutive loss, with the world champions keeping them winless at the venue since 1973. In yesterday's other Nations Championship matches, Scotland beat Argentina 47-38, Wales finished off Fiji 39-24, while Ireland got the better of Australia in Sydney, the narrow 33-31 victory. Japanese beat Italy 27-10, while the New Zealand men had to work hard for their 34-32 victory over France. In some tennis news, defending champion Iga Swiatek says she won't dwell on her shock third-round Wimbledon exit after a straight sets defeat to Filipina Alexandra Ila on centre court. The Pole admitted she struggled against Ila's slow serves and made 44 unforced errors, but says her focus is already on the future.
1: You need to trust the process for sure. Honestly, I don't care anymore about the results. Like, I've been so focused on them that it's hard to continue like that. So I'm really trying to like let it go and just get my tennis better.
0: And then seven-time champion Novak Djokovic will be hoping to beat Roger Federer's Wimbledon singles record in the fourth round later. Victory against Roman Safiulin on centre court this afternoon would take him to 106 wins at the All England Club. And then world number one Jannik Sinner also in action this afternoon in the round of 16. He takes on Japan's Shintaro Mochizuki. Shifting to Formula One to end of things, championship leader Kimi Antonelli became the youngest winner of an F1 sprint yesterday when he passed Ferrari's Lewis Hamilton to beat the British to win at the British Grand Prix. Now the 19-year-old Mercedes driver earned his first sprint win, extending his lead in the title race ahead of George Russell in the second Mercedes. World champion Lando Norris of McLaren's finished third in the sprint. Antonelli added pole position to this feat for this afternoon's race. Charles Leclerc will start next to him on the grid, with Lewis Hamilton in the other Ferrari third, next to the Mercedes of George Russell. Isaac Hajar of Red Bull will begin in the fifth spot after out-qualifying his teammate Max Verstappen, who will start at seventh. He will be sandwiched by the two McLarens of Lando Norris and Oscar Piastri, starting at 6 and 8 respectively. Right, that's it for now for the East Coast Radio Sports team.

0: music from AV Rain Candy. It's called Daydream right here on the East Coast Radio. Good morning. You're hanging out with Zisto and I'm serving you sizzling Sunday breakfast, okay? All the way till 10. And while I'm serving you breakfast, I want to know, okay, where are you breakfasting with me at? 061-792-9495. It needs to sound a little something like this.
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0: Hello.
1: This is Nana from Devon. I'm zistering on my machine, mm-hmm. trying to make an outfit for my girlfriend's birthday. I just want to be glammed up like you did yesterday at the Devon July. Mm-hmm. I cannot wait to see the pictures. I hope you did enjoy. Thank you, Z.
0: Oh, I definitely enjoyed. Go to East Coast Radio. All the socials have all of us there. We looked stunning from Sky Shabalala to Tikaba to Jay Smooth. Dion G was also there. We came through. Okay, Shayna Ray looked, oh my gosh, I call her a Barbie because she's just so stunning. And yeah, we came through. We clean up nice here at East Coast Radio. So do yourself a favor and go and look at those pictures on the East Coast Radio social media sites, Instagram to be exact. All right, let's get back to the music. Some Jimmy Nevis with Hot Boxing on the way, because we're just doing it nice and easy on the Sunday, because in the next hour we are giving away money. But first, Jennifer Lopez with Play and Maroon 5 with Memories. Keep it locked right here and good morning. Wakey, wakey.
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0: Michael.
1: Oh, I love me some Maroon 5. It's called Memories right here on KZN's number one hit music station. Good morning. You're hanging out with Zisto on Weekend Breakfast. And I'm just in your business this morning, okay? I want to know where you're breakfasting, with whom, what are your plans? The sun has just come out. People are sending me beautiful pictures of stuff that they're making and the sunsets that, and the sunrise rather, that they're seeing. I love it. Send. 061-792-9495. Here's a friend of mine who's just always living his best life.
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2: Just breakfasting at home and, you know, making the most of a beautiful day out in the hills. It's beautiful weather, so it's slightly warmer. And then I made some beautiful fudge for infused with coconut and sprinkled with sea salt on the top for a friend of ours. So yeah, super excited for that one.
1: You feed everyone and I love it. I wish I was around you all the time, okay? Because the food looks scrumptious. He sent a picture on the WhatsApp of the fudge that he made. I'm just like, really? Really? Really, Ryan? Your turn, 061-792-9495. Were you breakfasting this morning? Coming up, we are giving away some cash money courtesy of Zarbet. Have you entered? Go to ecr.co.za to get more details. But we're going to play 30 minutes of non-stop music before that, okay? And before that, news is on the way.
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7: Humanitarian efforts have continued in Durban as more foreign nationals are taken to the Beitbridge border post to be repatriated. Last week, Eteguini municipality said more than 20,000 migrants, majority of them Malawians, were processed and repatriated through the Sherwood and Old drive-in sites. The repatriation operation in Durban was completed early last week and the sites have been closed. But Gift of the Givers says despite this, scores of people, including women, children and the elderly, and others who were ill or injured continued to arrive outside the locked premises at the drive-in. The organization's Bilal Jiwa says they provided them with food, hygiene packs and medical assessments, while working with the Malawian Embassy and Home Affairs to facilitate their return to their home country. He says a total number of 9 buses transported Malawian nationals from Durban to the border on Thursday and Friday.
8: So we arranged buses in Mosina with our team there, and they are assisting with the documentation. So from there, they'll continue onwards towards Malawi. Some of them hail from like the Marian Hill area, and they said that there were threats for them to vacate the places that they were living in. So that's why they came there to get some sort of shelter or protection because of the police presence, etc.
7: The ANC in KwaZulu-Natal says former Newcastle Mayor Ntuthuko Mahlaba's death has robbed them of a fearless youth leader and a disciplined cadre. The party says Mahlaba, who also served as MEC, died yesterday after being struck by a car while jogging in Newcastle. At the time of his passing, Mahlaba was serving as a member of the ANC Provincial Task Team and a member of the KZN Legislature chairing its committees. ANC provincial spokesperson Sifiso Sonjika says Mahlaba was a dedicated leader who served the people of KZN with distinction.
9: We are sending our deepest condolences to the family of Comrade Mahlaba, and we do ask that the family is given space to process and deal with this sudden passing away for our comrade, and the leadership of the ANC will meet to process and plan to visit the family.
7: Moving abroad, the United States has marked the 250th anniversary of its independence with parades, military flyovers and fireworks celebrations across the country. The national holiday commemorates the signing of the United States Declaration of Independence on July 4, 1776. Donald Trump arranged a program featuring military flyovers and a campaign-style political rally as part of the festivities. Your weather for today, Durban is reaching a high of 21 degrees, Richards Bay 25, Olundi and Margate 23, Pietermaritzburg and Ladysmith 21, Newcastle 21, Moy River 18 degrees, Kokstad 21 and the Burg 20. Morning swells are reaching 2.5 meters at Durban Beach with sunsets at 5:02. For the Newswatch team, I'm Portia Gcele.
10: 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It's your third bout of 30 minutes of non-stop music right here on KZN's number one hit music station, courtesy of Zisto on Weekend Breakfast. All right, without further ado, let me tell you exactly what is due to you in the next 30 minutes. I've got some Prince with the most beautiful beautiful girl. Oh, I love that song. I'm going to be singing along here in studio. Black Coffee coming through with the drive. And if you are, please do it safely. Ronan Keating with If Tomorrow Never Comes. Alex Warren, Fever Dream. That song is doing exceptionally well on the ECR Top 40, actually. But let's start things off with Sabrina Carpenter, who was at Taylor Swift's wedding, darling. The question that she's asking is, when did you get hot?

Sit back, breathe in. We've got the music for you. East Coast Radio.

0: also gorgeous Tate McRae right here on East Coast Radio talking about being greedy. And you know what? It doesn't matter because we're giving you 30 minutes of nonstop music so that to feed that music need, right? I'm not going to call it greed, but it is a music need. You're hanging out with Zisto on Weekend Breakfast. I'm with you all the way till 10. And I've been saying that there's some money to be won on the show courtesy of Zah. Bet, okay? It's time for Zarbet winning weekends. Because what if your weekend could actually pay you? Well, do not wonder anymore because you can have an opportunity to win some cash money. Simply WhatsApp hashtag Zarbet, that's Z-A-R-B-E-T, to 067800 and then follow the prompts to register. And every Friday, Saturday and Sunday, entrants are selected to play live on East Coast Radio. You'll choose three letters from the word Zarbet. So that's Z-A-R-B-E-T. And then reveal the cash underneath that letter. And if you're a registered Zarbet customer, your winnings are doubled. Roll with us. Zarbet, T's and C's and standard rates obviously apply. No persons under the age of 18 are permitted to gamble. And that's coming up in a few. Have you entered? Do you have a Zarbet account? If so, you could be laughing all the way to the Zar Bank. See what I did there. Got Olivia Dean on the way with So Easy to Love after sports. And then we're getting into that competition where I'm giving you some money courtesy of Zarbet.
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10: 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I never saved and I still nobody died. 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
5: Nobody died. Love that. Anyway, love Danny Gazzelli's show. Love Danny Gazzelli. Anyway, the sports feature is brought to you by Nations Championship, where hemispheres collide. Catch the Springboks take on Wales at Kings Park on Saturday, the 18th of July. That's happening this year at 17:40. 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

0: Malcolm Marx scored his 27th try to become the highest scoring try-scoring hooker in South African rugby history, helping the Springboks outclass England 45-21 at Ellis Park last night. Now it's England's fifth consecutive loss, with the world champions keeping them winless at the venue since 1973. And then the Springbok women coach has faced a brain, described his side's first half performance in the 34-21 win over the USA as their best rugby since he took charge after they built a 29-0 halftime lead. Now he's admitted the team fell short of those standards in the second half as the Eagles fought back with three tries. Then bouncing to some tennis news, Naomi Osaka says she's aware of the tough challenge awaiting her against top seed Aryna Sabalenka in the Wimbledon fourth round. Now the Japanese star has reached the last 16 at the All England Club for the first time and says she's taking the match one game at a time, despite losing to Sabalenka in Madrid and the French Open this year.
1: She's the number one player in the world, so if there is someone that I had to lose to, I would pick that ranking position. And if anything, I would say I learned from all of those matches, so hopefully I can apply it if I do play her.
0: And then defending Wimbledon champion Iga Swiatek says she won't dwell on her shock third round exit after a straight set defeat to Filipina Alexandra Ila on center court. The Pole admitted she struggled against Ila's slow serves and made 44 unforced errors, but says her focus is already on the future. In the men's draw, seven-time champion Novak Djokovic will be hoping to beat Roger Federer's Wimbledon singles record in the fourth round later. A victory against Roman Safiulin on center court this afternoon will take him to 106 wins at the All England Club. And then over to some football to end of things. France have set up a FIFA World Cup quarterfinal against Morocco. It's all thanks to Kylian Mbappe's goal from the penalty spot as the 2018 champions overcame Paraguay's stubborn defence to win or beat them 1-0 in their last 16 clash last night. Morocco glided to a 3-0 win, ending co-host Canada's World Cup campaign. The Atlas Lions are the first African nation to reach the quarterfinals in back-to-back World Cups. Right, that's it for now. For the East Coast Radio Sports team, I'm Faida Crouch.
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0: music from Lamar right here on East Coast Radio. If there's any justice in the world, it's Weekend Breakfast with Zisto, and I'm hoping that I'm going to be doing justice to the next person I'm going to be speaking to, courtesy of Zobit.
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0: Yebo, it's that time. And if you did, WhatsApp the hashtag Zarbit, Z-A-B-U-T, to 067800 and follow the prompts to register. You should be on the line right now. Hello, good morning.
1: Good morning.
0: How? Who am I speaking to?
1: It's Kimeshin Pele.
0: Kimeshin Pele, are you ready to be a winner?
1: Yes, I am.
0: Yeah, so Kimeshin Pele is standing by and ready to choose three letters from the Zarbit cash grid. Now, behind each letter is a cash amount, Kimeshin. And if you're a registered Zarbit customer, you are going to get doubled your winnings into your Zarbit credit. But we'll get to that at the end, right?
1: Okay.
0: Let's start at the beginning. Between Z-A-R-B-E-T, which letter are you picking first?
1: E.
0: E for energy. Okay.
2: E.
0: Okay, Kimeshin. Behind that, we had 1,500 rand. Okay, let's go to the next one.
1: Z.
0: Z for Zisto, or rather for Zarbit.
2: Z.
0: Ooh, okay, there are 1,000 rand is in this one. We're doing really, really well here. Okay, pick the last one, please.
1: That will be R.
0: R for rich.
2: R.
1: Yes.
0: Alrighty, now the tally stands at 1.51. It stands at 3,000 rand. Congratulations, Kimeshin.
1: Thank you.
0: Oh my gosh, your weekends have just turned into a weekend of winning with Zarbit. And you've just won yourself 3,000 rand cash courtesy of Zarbit and East Coast Radio. Are you a Zarbit customer?
1: Yes, I am.
0: Well, that means double your winnings are going into your Zarbit credit to the value of 3,000. So it's 336. Oh my goodness, congratulations.
1: Thank you so much.
0: What do you want to say to our friends at Zarbit?
1: I just want to say thank you. This money can just help me
0: right?
1: with my kids' school fees and, you know, to run our daily lifestyle.
0: Oh, Kimeshin, you're so welcome, okay?
1: Thank you.
0: Okay, have a fantastic day.
1: Thank you. Same to you.
0: Oh, thank you kindly, Yemen. Didn't been telling you, go and enter. 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

0: Yeah, man, just roll with me this morning right here on East Coast Radio. It's Zisto. It's Weekend Breakfast and one more hour of the show to go. Can you imagine? Time surely does when we're having fun. And if you are looking to have a great time today, okay, do not say that I do not plug you. The House and Garden Home is the last day today and you definitely want to make an appearance if you haven't been able to this whole week, okay? It's for the whole family. If you love home projects, outdoor living, clever DIY ideas or creating your dream entertainment space, then Builders at the East Coast Radio House and Garden Show is a must-see this year for you. You can discover the latest trends in gardens, braais, patios, I mean, renovation inspiration and practically everything about home improvement ideas is going to be there. All designed to help you dream bigger and live better, darling. It's all happening from the 27th of June, started last weekend, to the 5th of July at the Durban Exhibition Centre. Bring your wish list and bring your weekend project plan. See you there. I'm planning on going there with my daughter after the show. And if we bump into each other, let's take a snap, shall we? Okay. News coming through at the top of the hour. Then the last batch of 30 minutes of non-stop music from me to you.
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5: The Speaker of the KZN Legislature, Nontembeko Boyce, has paid tributes to Legislature's Chairperson of Committees, Ndutuko Mahlaba, following his death. Mahlaba passed away yesterday. He had served as an ANC member of the KZN Legislature since August 2022 and a member of the Legislature's Strategic Leadership Committee at the time of his death. Boyce described him as a dedicated public servant and respected leader whose service spanned the health, local and provincial government sectors. She says his passing is a great loss to the legislature, the ANC and the people of KZN, praising his humility and unwavering dedication to public service. The IFP says Mahlaba's life was defined by service, compassion and commitment to improving the lives of others, while the DA in KZN says it hopes Mahlaba's loved ones and the ANC will find strength and comfort in faith, prayer and unity. KZN Public Works MEC Martin Meyer has also sent his condolences and prayers to Mahlaba's family, friends and colleagues. Here's spokesperson Steve Bengu.
6: His character will always be defined by his pursuit of ongoing self-improvement and growth. To MEC Meyer, Dr. Mahlaba will be remembered as someone who often spoke less but listened more, something that is a rare quality. But when he spoke, it reflected his deeper analysis, which is often invaluable.
5: On the international front, Prince Harry is expected to visit London next week, but will travel without his wife and children after he was reportedly refused police protection for his family. British media reports that the 41-year-old prince will arrive tomorrow for a five-day visit to mark 1 year countdown to next year's Invictus Games, the sporting event he launched in 2014 for wounded and injured military veterans. Harry is also expected to attend engagements with several of his charities during the visit. Recapping your top story this hour, the Speaker of the KZN Legislature, Nontembeko Boyce, has paid tributes to Legislature's Chairperson of Committees, Ndutuko Mahlaba, following his death. For the Newswatch team, I'm Portia Gcele.
0: The time has just gone 1 minute past 9 o'clock. You're hanging out with Zisto on Weekend Breakfast. Good morning. People are up and about now. walking past, I see them starting their Sunday morning. And let me know what you're doing. 061-792-9495. And while you listen to 30 minutes of non-stop music, I'll be listening to your voice notes. Got some Mikasa on the way, some Christina Milian with AM to PM. I thought I saw her face today. She and him loved that song. Bruno Mars, When I Was Your Man. Mm-hmm, well, now you ain't. Boom, Joe taking us to those songs. And it's called The End of the Beginning.

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0: Taylor Swift right here on East Coast Radio. It's called Opalite, and everybody and their mama are talking about her wedding that happened at Madison Square Gardens. I think it was Lila yesterday, and it was spectacular. Just go search it on the internet and see what everyone was wearing, all the guest lists. It was incredible. You're hanging out with Zista on Weekend Breakfast. If you just joined, you are almost, you're getting the leftovers now. You know what I mean? I had the best laid out from 6, 7, 8. Now it's like, everybody's taking all the good stuff. But you know what? It's fine. I'm still here for the next 30 minutes. And I've still got some great music for you. Sports coming through at the bottom of the hour with Fahita Crouch, the last sports bullies of the day. And then some Bryan Adams with Everything I Do For You. And that's not a lie. As well as Lord Killers with Awe.
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0: This sports feature is brought to you by Nations Championship, where hemispheres collide. 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

0: Right, let's take a final look at your sport this morning in some football. A place at the FIFA World Cup final is on the line for England as they take on co-hosts Mexico at the Azteca Stadium in Mexico City, where storms are forecast later tonight. Now, Three Lions coach Thomas Tuchel believes his players are prepared for whatever challenges come their way.
1: We are in an iconic place, iconic stadium, a massive game against Mexico in Azteca. It's just an iconic match and a big stage, and we feel it. We will take care of what needs to take care of.
0: They're in action at 2 a.m. tomorrow morning. Before that, Norway will aim to overcome five-time champions Brazil at 10 p.m. tonight. And then over to some tennis. World number one Jannik Sinner seems to have gained momentum at Wimbledon just at the right time. He's scheduled to face Japan's Shintaro Mochizuki on center court later.
2: All things considered, you know, haven't played any tournament before on grass. First couple of matches always tough, and now trying to find a way with a good rhythm slowly in the tournament, and then we'll see also next round how it goes.
0: Novak Djokovic also in action in that round of 16 at Wimbledon. He faces Russia's Roman Safelian. And then there's a blockbuster clash at Lord's this afternoon as England face Australia in the final of the Women's T20 Cricket World Cup. Now, the Australians are chasing a seventh title and go into the match as favourites after a series of impressive performances. But batter Phoebe Litchfield isn't taking anything for granted.
3: I don't know what it feels like, but they're probably just going to relish it. It's going to be an amazing atmosphere out here, and yeah, if I was them, it's probably just to enjoy it. We've both made it to the final, so the best team will win on the day, and they're just lucky that they've got a home crowd, I guess.
0: Shifting to Formula One to end of things, championship leader Kimi Antonelli became the youngest winner of a Formula One sprint yesterday when he passed Ferrari's Lewis Hamilton to win at the British Grand Prix. Now, the 19-year-old Mercedes driver earned his first sprint win, extending his lead in the title race ahead of George Russell in the second Mercedes. World champion Lando Norris of McLaren finished third in the sprint. Antonelli added pole position to his feat for this afternoon's race. Charles Leclerc will start next to him on the grid, with Lewis Hamilton in the other Ferrari third, next to Mercedes of George Russell. Isaac Hajar of Red Bull will begin in the fifth spot after outqualifying his teammate Max Verstappen, who will start seventh. He's sandwiched between two McLarens of Lando Norris and Oscar Piastri, starting at sixth and eighth respectively. Right, that's it from me for today. For the East Coast Radio Sports Team, I'm Vaida Crouch.
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0: Got some visitors outside waving. Lord Cares with Aware right here on KZN's number one hit music station. It could only be East Coast Radio. Zisto, been here since six. If you just join, honey, it's okay. It's okay. We still got a few great songs for you. And then Stars is coming through to just do the most on Sunday Fun Day, better than a Monday. But if you don't have any plans for today, or maybe you have been living under a rock and you just have not heard that there's this incredible exhibit happening at the Durban Exhibition Centre. It's called the East Coast Radio House and Garden Show. Today is the last day. Get your tickets and make sure that you go and you enjoy with your whole family after church or after whatever it is. Just make it an afternoon thing. There's food, there's entertainment for children, there's beautiful design ideas. I mean, one exhibit, right? Endless inspiration. 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Okay, so it's exclusive stuff I'm talking about here. Visit the kitchen studio at the East Coast Radio House and Garden Show and reimagine your space. I'll see you there, okay? I promise I'm going to see you there, and I want to take pictures with every single one of you. DaBaby on the way with Rockstar, some Semi Sane with Life, and Mojo with Lady. Hear me tonight. Good morning.
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0: And that's how you wake up, KZN, right here on East Coast Radio, KZN's number one hit music station. It's Mojo with Lady Hear Me Tonight. And I heard that you, whether you're a lady or a man, you definitely heard me this morning. And unfortunately, our time together has come to an end. Zisto is signing out. Weekend Breakfast is sealed and signed and delivered. And I'm throwing it to Styles and Bata, who's going to be in from 10 till 2 right here on KZN's number one hit music station. And I'm still telling you, today's the last day to go to the East Coast Radio House and Garden Show here. It's beautiful. It's amazing. You can go with your whole family. There's something for everybody. And the East Coast Radio House and Garden Show is bringing the excitement this year with incredible competitions and giveaways happening throughout the show, from shopping vouchers and lifestyle prizes to interactive game experiences. I mean, it's incredible. Shopping spoils are also going to be found there, and family fun. 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So, while you shop, explore, snack, and discover, make sure you enter these competitions so that you can win, okay? T's and C's apply. It's all happening from the 27th of June to the 5th of July. Today is the last day, and it's happening at the Durban Exhibition Centre. For me, oh, hanging out with you is one of my favourite things to do. You know I love you. Till next week.
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7: Gauteng police have arrested 15 people in connection with incidents of public violence in Rotunda, southeast of the province. Protests broke out on Friday with residents saying they have been without water for more than a month. Two people were killed during the unrest and the mayor's house was set alight. Here's Gauteng's police spokesperson Brenda Muridili.
8: At this stage, no one has been arrested in connection with the burning of the executive mayor's house. Investigations into the arson incident are ongoing and the police are following up on all available leads. Law enforcement agencies remain deployed in the area to maintain law and order and will continue to investigate all criminal acts committed during the protest.
7: The Speaker of the KZN Legislature, Nontembeko Boyce, has described the late Ntuthuko Mahlaba as a dedicated public servant and respected leader whose service spanned the health, local government and provincial government sectors. Mahlaba passed away yesterday. He had served as an ANC member of the KZN Legislature since August 2022 and was a member of the Legislature Strategic Leadership Committee at the time of his death. Boyce says his passing is a great loss to the legislature, the ANC, and the people of KZN, praising his humility and unwavering dedication to public service. The IFP says Mahlaba's life was defined by service, compassion, and commitment to improving the lives of others. Meanwhile, the DA in KZN says it hopes Mahlaba's loved ones and the ANC will find strength and comfort in faith, prayer, and unity. KZN Public Works MEC Martin Meyer has also sent his condolences and prayers to Mahlaba's family, friends and colleagues. Here's spokesperson Steve Bengu.
9: His character will always be defined by his pursuit of ongoing self-improvement and growth. To MEC Meyer, Dr. Mahlaba will be remembered as someone who often spoke less but listened more, something that is a rare quality. But when he spoke, it reflected his deeper analysis, which is often invaluable.
7: Moving abroad, authorities say Venezuela's devastating twin earthquakes have claimed nearly 3,000 lives, with the official death toll rising to 2,954. The June 24 disaster left thousands homeless and living in emergency shelters, while many remain missing. The 7.2 and 7.5 magnitude earthquakes struck the coastal states of La Guajira, north of the capital Caracas, flattening scores of residential buildings. 10 days after the disaster, international rescue teams are beginning to wind down search operations for survivors. Families are also continuing the search for the bodies of loved ones trapped beneath the rubble. Recapping your top story this hour, Gauteng police have arrested 15 people in connection with incidents of public violence in Rotunda, southeast of the province. For the Newswatch team, I'm Portia Gcele.

This is DJ Khaled. This one's called Brother. It's quite interesting that his kids are the executive producers of this current album. Welcome, everybody. Welcome to your Sunday morning. The name's Carol Ofori. The daytime queen is out on a Sunday, standing in for Styles Mbatha, who'll be back next weekend. I'm standing in from 10 all the way until 2 p.m. this afternoon. But I'm not at HQ or head office in Umhlanga. I'm out for the final day of the East Coast Radio House and Garden Show 2026. You don't want to miss it. People are coming in. The weather's fantastic. It's a beautiful day out. It's a lovely way to just enjoy your Sunday. You know, in Durban, we like Sundays to be chilled. You know, either we are at the beach or we are strolling the streets. And come stroll these streets. Where is it happening? The Durban Exhibition Center. 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And whilst you're there, go over to the show schedule. I keep telling everybody, do that. Do yourself a big favor and go look at the show schedule, because everything that's happening here today is there. And so you can plan your day. So if the kids want to do face painting, you can go for the face painting. 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Then you want to go do landscaping. 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Also in this hour, there will be a winner with Zabit. I'll tell you more details about our Zabit competition and how you can get winning as well. And of course, what is East Coast Radio without great music? Some Nelly Furtado, Madonna, as well as John Legend. 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

0: sounds of Madonna teaming up with Sabrina Carpenter. This one's called Bring Your Love. Madonna is fire, guys. Okay. 67 years old, and she's also got a FIFA track that she's just dropped with a Latino artist. And this particular track, she is going to be performing at the first time ever halftime performance show at the FIFA World Cup closing. Isn't that crazy? And like, she's going to be on the stage doing her thing. Go, material girl. Before Madonna, we had music from Nelly Furtado, also in there, some Danny Kaye. It is East Coast Radio, KZN's number one hit music station. The name's Carol Ofori, standing in for Styles and Bata this morning. We together till 2 at a majestic, amazing place. Where am I? The East Coast Radio House and Garden Show, taking place at the Durban Exhibition Centre. It's been going for a number of days, and today is the final. The final at 9 or 8 o'clock. We close the doors, ne? And then it's finished. And then you have to wait for a whole new year, okay? And it's going to be 8 o'clock. There we go. 8 o'clock, we close the doors. And then you have to wait for a whole year before we can do it all over again. So the weather's beautiful. The experiences here are amazing. The exhibitors have really gone the mile to make sure you have a wonderful experience. And what I've learned from being here all week is that there's so many discounts by shopping here today, right? Because exhibitors have made sure that when you come, the experience is well worth coming through. So get your tickets, housegardenshow.co.za. We do have a show schedule as well. I'll talk about it a bit later on as to what to expect from the show schedule. Also coming up, we're going to be winning with Zabit. I'll tell you how to enter in a moment. But for now, if you missed yesterday's show, I stood in for Styles and Bata, and we had the top 40, the Pick and Pay top 40. If you missed it, let's have a look at what you missed. At number 10, Ariana Grande from last week's number 11. I love this one from Alex Warren. It came in at number 9 from last week's number 12. It's called Fever Dream. And loads of you love Samba. This one's called My Body Isn't Clean. At number 8 was a brand new entry. Gang time. Speaking about FIFA, Future teamed up with our girl Tyler for Game Time, number 7. If you don't wanna win, how can I anyway? At number 6, Gracie Abrams' new one, it's called Hit the Wall. She's taking baby steps. Her name is Olivia Dean. She steps into number 5 from last week's number 1. I told you, Madonna's doing the pots, guys. 67-year-old Madonna with Sabrina Carpenter. Bring Your Love, number 4. Crazy, but it's true. I love it. It's got that mariachi feeling to it. Bruno Mars, Risk It All at number 3. Lola Young, just missed it. Coming in at number 2 with From Down Here.
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0: That's right. Coming up next, I'll play you this week's number 1. It's ringing in stadiums all across the FIFA World Cup. We'll play you number 1 next.
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0: 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Gambling involves risks and this is for entertainment purposes only. All right, so enter. We're going to be playing in about 10 minutes' time. But right now, I promised you a song that is number one on the Pick and Pay Top 40. This particular song, the meaning of it comes from the Italian slang word meaning come on or give it your all. What is it in Italian, apparently? It's called Dai Dai.
1: Number one.

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0: It's Loisa with a double L. The sun's called higher on KZN's number one hit music station. Before that, Celine Dion with an absolute classic. It's all coming back to me now. And of course, the number one song on the Pick and Pay Top 40 yesterday, Shakira and Burna Boy's Die Die. He celebrated his birthday this past weekend and he did it on the Afro Nation stage. And of course, Shakira and that particular song, Die Die, doing so well on the charts globally as well. It is KZN's number one. It's your daytime queen, Carol Ofori, holding fort for Sal's and Bata until 2 p.m. And now we're going to have some fun with Zabet.
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0: Yes, sir. 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Gambling involves risk and is for entertainment purposes only. All right, so I told you how to enter the competition. You had to send hashtag Zabet and so on and so forth. You've done that. And some lucky person who's done this is out in PMB, Candace.
2: Hello, good morning.
0: How are you, Candace?
2: I'm good, thank you. How are you?
0: I am fantastic, fantastic. Well done for sending through hashtag Zabet and following all the competition procedures, because now you are here, girl, you are here. So,
2: yeah.
0: This is how the game works, okay? This is how the game works. I'm going to ask you to choose a letter. I'm going to ask you for three, but we're going to go one, one, one, like that, okay? So you're going to choose a letter from the word Zabet, Z-A-R-B-E-T. You got to choose three, but we'll start with one. And as you choose, we will check how much is behind every letter that you choose. And out of the three that you get, we'll see what the final amount is. Is that cool?
2: That's cool, yeah.
0: Okay. All right, so let's start off with letter one. Which would be the first letter you'd like to pick?
2: Let's go with S.
0: Sorry, A. A, I was about to say there.
2: A,
0: no,
2: yeah.
0: S, girl. Okay, A.
2: Sorry,
0: let's
2: yeah.
0: A. Yay, you get 1,000 rand that's hiding behind letter A. Candace,
2: wow.
0: Congratulations.
2: Thank you.
0: That's a great way to start for A. All right, now pick a second letter.
2: Let's go with B.
0: B. Okay, you're going with the alphabet. Oh, that is 500 rand. Congratulations. 1,005 so far. Well done.
2: Thank you.
0: How are you feeling?
2: I'm good. Okay. I feel good.
0: All right, we got one more letter. Pick one more letter for me.
2: Let's go with R.
0: R. Let's go with letter
1: R.
0: Wow, 3,500 Maran makes it a total of 5,000 Rand.
2: Wow, Candace. Thank you.
0: Congratulations, Candace. 5,000 Rand and
2: thank
0: solid
2: you.
0: Cash is yours. Now, here's the extra. Here's the extra. I've got a big question for you. Are you a Zabet customer?
2: I am, yes.
0: Okay, that is very good news, because what happens now is we will double that to 10,000 Rand that will go into your Zabet account, right? So you'll have Zabet money as 10,000 Rand, and you've got your 5,000 in cash, girl. Congratulations!
2: Wow, thank you so much. Awesome.
0: What a winning, right? What a winning. Congratulations, Candace.
2: Thank you.
0: Well done.
2: That's awesome. Thank you.
0: Enjoy your Sunday, right? Congratulations. Your weekend
2: thank
0: has
2: you
0: turned
2: too.
0: Into a... You're welcome. Your weekend has turned into a winning weekend with Zabet, and you've won yourself, as I mentioned, 5,000 Rand cash courtesy of Zabet, and of course an extra 10,000 Rand in your Zabet account.
2: Wow.
0: And it's all thanks to Zabet and East Coast Radio. It's that easy. Woo!
2: Thank you, Zabet.
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4: 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Asimile siyaqhuba resilience through adversity. 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

0: Originally written back in 1993, this is The Crossing by the legendary great Johnny Clegg, and it's one of his most powerful, powerful songs. And of course, it was written in memory of his slain bandmate Dudu Zulu. He wrote this song in memory of him. And of course, this song talks about our journey as South Africa, from apartheid South Africa to the beautiful, dynamic, colorful rainbow nation of democracy that we see today in 2026. It is KZN's number one hit music station. 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We're going to go to the news. When we come back, I'll tell you more about what's happening here. In the meantime, you go to housegardenshow.co.za, okay?
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10: Residents of the Malaika informal settlement in Durban say they have been left traumatized after a fire destroyed dozens of shacks, claiming the life of one person. Etegwini Fire says the blaze started late on Friday night. Teams worked into the morning to put it out. It says 60 homes were destroyed, leaving more than 70 residents displaced. The city says the cause of the fire remains unknown and is being investigated. Sthembile Ngcobo, a long-time resident of Malaika and member of Shack Dwellers Movement, Abahlali Basemjondolo, says the residents are struggling to come to terms with the loss of their homes and belongings. She says affected residents are now relying on neighbours for shelter and are appealing for food, blankets, clothing and other essential items as they try to rebuild their lives.
11: We don't have even the electricity, and we also have like a one tap of water, which is which is catering for all like our residents, our community, yeah, which is about 1,000 people in total, including the ones that have lost their households. With the water shortage, it's making our lives harder.
10: She says the community is grateful for the support received from local residents, community leaders and relief teams. Two people have been killed and the mayor's house set alight during public violence in Rotunda, southeast of Gauteng. Protests broke out on Friday with residents saying they've been without water for more than a month. Gauteng police have arrested 15 people in connection with the incidents. Here's police spokesperson Brenda Muredili.
12: At this stage, no one has been arrested in connection with the burning of the executive mayor's house. Investigations into the arson incident are ongoing and the police are following up on all available leads. Law enforcement agencies remain deployed in the area to maintain law and order and will continue to investigate all criminal acts committed during the protest.
10: Moving abroad, China has released the founder of a church who has been detained since October after Donald Trump raised his case with the country's president, Xi Jinping. Ezra Jin is the founder of Zion Church, where some Christians choose to worship at instead of state-sanctioned ones regulated by the government. Jin was detained along with other church members on, quote, suspicion of the illegal use of information networks. In a statement shared with AFP, Jin's daughter Grace thanked God for his release, describing it as a tremendous miracle. Recapping your top story this hour, residents of the Malaika informal settlement in Durban say they have been left traumatized after a fire destroyed dozens of shacks, claiming the life of one person. For the Newswatch team, I'm Portia Cele.

That's right. It is East Coast Radio, and it's Carol Lafori standing in for Styles and Butter on this beautiful Sunday, the 5th of July, broadcasting live from the East Coast Radio House and Garden Show. This is the place you want to be. Let me give you some insights on what's happening here, okay? Between 9 and 12:30, we're having the Create Ceramics Workshop, which you can go and do with your kids. It's in the main hall. It's lots and lots of fun. Throughout the day as well, Melissa and Doug, Free Play Space is also here. Between 10 and 12, there'll be a temporary airbrush body art vibes going on. We also have what else? Fenty Masterclass is happening at 11 o'clock. If you love your Fenty makeup and you want to learn something new, the Masterclass is happening at the Edgar's House of Red. And what else is happening? Kids, if you want to meet Mario and Luigi, you can do so between 11 and 12. They'll be roving the streets of the exhibition center. So what do you need to do? You need to get your tickets. Housegardenshow.co.za. Today is special because it's the last day. The last day, okay? So get your tickets. Tonight at 8, the doors close, and that's that on that. So come through. I got my family pulling in a bit later today. My kids and hubby are very excited because we're going to get to go through and enjoy. It's one of our family highlights for the year. So do the same. Housegardenshow.co.za. The weather is a beautiful Durban day. Like, as people are coming into the province, driving in and driving out, flying in, flying out, y'all know this is the vibes. This is the place, right? So do this. Come and see us. Housegardenshow.co.za. East Coast Radio has an activation here as well where you can come and have some fun. You can pretend to be a DJ. You can see how good is your music knowledge and so much more. Right now, though, let's do some music, okay? How about some Faith Hill? I'll throw in one of my favorite songs from Justin Timberlake. I won't tell you which one it is. You must just stay listening. But it's one of my favorite songs. Throw in some Mariah Carey. But right now, let's start here with one song. A lady yesterday, literally, she wrote the song on a piece of paper, stuck it against the glass and said, "Please play this." So, lady from yesterday, I'm playing it now.

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We've got the music for you. East Coast Radio, KZN's number one hit music station.

0: This is an anthem on any dance floor in South Africa. Dihamba Nawe from Mapiki Zolo. Before that, some Faith Hill with Breathe. Also Justin Timberlake, one of my favorite songs from him, called Mirrors. Also had some Mariah Carey and Samba. It is KZN's number one hit music station. That's East Coast Radio. My name is Carol Lafori. I'm standing in for Styles and Bata this morning. I'm here all the way until 2 this afternoon. I'm at the East Coast Radio House and Garden Show. So, pardon. I have been telling you to get your tickets because today is the last day. Yes, it is the last day. Go to housegardenshow.co.za where you'll find your tickets as well as the show's running order. Every day there's been activities that have been happening all day long. So I always say to everyone who's planning on pulling through to plan their day nice so that you can really maximize your experience when you come through today, right? So, for example, now at 3 o'clock this afternoon, Matt Gardner is going to be at the Foodie Fair performing there. That's something you don't want to miss. Also, at 2 o'clock, there's the Red Square Masterclass. There's one happening that's happening right now at 11. And then the next one's going to happen at 2, and the next one again. The last one for the day, I think, actually is at 2 o'clock. Also, you can get experiences like face painting and hairspray station that's out here. You can go to the Nespresso thing that's happening at the Hersh's Demo Kitchen. There's so much, and I just say go to housegardenshow.co.za and have a look at the show schedule that's there with the running order of today's activities. Today is the last day. The show will run all the way until 8 p.m. this evening, and doors will close at 8. So come through, plan your Sunday accordingly. The weather is so beautiful. And one thing that everybody's been saying over and over again, it's just the beauty of how the exhibitors have just made time and effort and just awesomeness at every single station you'll go to. Every exhibitor has really put their back into making this a special, special House and Garden Show 2026. So come through. I'm going to be here till 2, and then after 2, I'm going to be roaming around with my family, enjoying with my bag as well, getting all the free goodies that I hear and experiencing all of it. Talking about experiences, this man enjoys dipping his toes at the ocean and giving us a lovely beach report. This beach report is brought to you by Mzansi's favorite water brand, Akwele. 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Nothing beats sun, sand, and your Akwele in hand. Hey, Jay Spoo, what's happening?
1: Good morning, my beautiful Carol. Good morning, KZN. Happy Sunday, everybody. My name is Jason. It's time for the Quella Beach Watch Report. Let's start by taking a look at your weather. Beautiful Sunday across KZN. Great day to be outdoors, spending yourself some good quality time with the people that matter the most. Average maximum temperature across KZN is sitting between 21 and 23 degrees. We've got clear sky conditions in the morning with light winds during the course of the day as well as in the evening. In case you're planning to go to the beach, must be nice. Sea temperature at North Beach is currently sitting at 21.9 degrees. We've got winds blowing east and northeasterly at 10 k's per hour. Low tide is at 12:35, high tide at 7:07 in the evening. Like I said, man, the sun is out, so should you. 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Pure, refreshing, and full of joy is still Akwele. So there you go. This is the Akwele Beach Watch Report. My name is Jay Spoon, signing out for East Coast Radio. 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

It is Alicia Keys, and it's called Empire State of Mind on KZN's number one hit music station. And before that, Giveon, I can tell. Speaking of Alicia Keys, she was out at this all-white party, y'all. This weekend, there was an all-white party. You know the guy who used to throw the big all-white parties is Muslim jail now. Yes. Well, there's a new all-white party guy. His name is Michael Rubin, okay? And he had a massive

0: massive all-white party this past weekend, and he hosted it at his $50 million oceanfront estate out in the Hamptons. And Alicia was there in all-white. Teyana Taylor was wearing a very sexy dress, okay? And I also got to see a whole lot of other celebrities who rocked up for this all-white party. It is KZN's number one. The name's Carol Ofori, standing in for Styles and Bata from the East Coast Radio House and Garden Show. And I've spotted Sershan Mudlia, who is here too. Hey, Sershan, what's happening?
1: Good morning, my beautiful Carol. Good morning, KZN. Happy Sunday, everybody. My name is Jace Wooster.
0: Oops. That's Jace Boo.
1: Good morning, my
0: That's
1: beautiful.
0: That's Jace
1: morning.
0: Boo. Good. Oh, there she goes again. Okay, no, let me give you 2 seconds to find the search.
1: Good morning, my beautiful Carol.
0: Noli's in studio. Nolu's out in our head office at Umhlanga, and I'm out at the East Coast Radio House and Garden Show. She's helping me press all the buttons. So whilst we find Sershan, who sent us a lovely message whilst walking around.
2: Oh, man.
0: There
2: I'm
0: we go.
2: So
0: go,
2: saddened
0: Sershan.
2: By the fact that it is the 9th and final day of this year's East Coast Radio House and Garden Show, and it ran from Saturday last week until today, the 5th of July, bringing 9 days of inspiration, shopping, food, entertainment, and of course, family fun to all of us here in KZN, especially during the school holidays. Yeah, the kids are on holiday. Well, this year's theme, Dream, Create and Live, comes to life through what they call immersive experiences. And believe me, I've been through some of these immersive experiences. I've been to the outdoor spots, and I've seen some of the gardening tips and new innovations that have come to light in the 21st century. Of course, if you're looking forward to upgrade your kitchens, or perhaps a bedroom, or maybe you want to paint a part of your garage, or maybe do a little bit of an upgrade inside and outdoors, well, this is the place to be. And if you missed the last 8 days, what are you waiting for? Come on down. And of course, you can grab a chow here as well, lunch or maybe an early dinner. And talking about that, we've got celebrity chefs, gaming zones for the kids, outdoor adventure experiences, and enough family entertainment to keep you wanting more. So make sure you come on down. Tickets are available at housegardenshow.co.za. We've got great food, shopping, entertainment, family fun in all one place. And of course, today is the last day, which means you may be sneaky getting in some exclusive show specials and competitions. So make sure you come on down to the Durban Exhibition Center. We open until 9 p.m. tonight. For East Coast Radio, I'm Sershan Mudlier.
0: Thanks, Sershan. Yes, you could hear the vibes in the back. That's from inside the actual exhibition center. We have our own activation area here as East Coast Radio. Don't be shy. I see a lot of people coming by and they're seeing the doors and they're like, do we pull this door? Do we not pull this door? Yes, we are here so that you can come through and meet us. We have an activation in here where you can listen to some music, play a little competition, and win yourself some exclusive East Coast Radio merchandise. We also have an opportunity for you to try your DJ skills. Although I call it presenting. 2026 is presenting. Back in the day, you were called a DJ because you actually kept carried your little vinyls and you would put the things there and do the things. Now we've got Uncle Jackie. Uncle Jackie hooks us up with all the music. We just got to bring the personalities. So we call ourselves personalities. So you can come and meet some of the personalities and then you can come and play. I see there are some kids there already playing. So don't be shy. This big black door, just pull it and go inside and then you'll come through to our world. It literally says on the door, welcome to our world. And you'll see what East Coast Radio is about. You'll get to meet our marketing team. Auntie Zama's here with a smile. So don't be shy to come in to the actual activation here at the East Coast Radio counter. Also, we have exhibitors all around exhibiting really amazing things. So housegardenshow.co.za, it's the last day. Okay, I've said it enough times. Britney Spears on the way.
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0: The gorgeous Olivia Dean. This one's called Baby Steps on KZN's number one hit music station. And she's doing amazingly well. She's got a show that she's having. When is it happening? The 10th of July. If you happen to be in San Francisco, you can go check her out on the 10th of July. I think it's this coming Friday. Yeah. I love her songs. I love her music. Before that, Britney Spears with Sometimes. We're broadcasting live from a very vivacious, vibrating, beautiful place. It's the East Coast Radio House and Garden Show out at the Durban Exhibition Center. And it's just getting fuller and fuller. More people arriving, more people pushing things, more people carrying bags, the prams, the whole family is here. It is such a beautiful family outing. What I love about coming to the East Coast Radio House and Garden Show is just inspiration, you know, things you never thought you'd need. When you see it, you're going to need it. You always end up leaving with things you didn't think you needed. And then you're like, oh my goodness, someone's found a solution for this problem in my house that I didn't know was a problem. And then you end up getting something you really need that you didn't know you needed. I'm serious. That's what happens when you come here. So get your tickets. Housegardenshow.co.za is where you get your tickets. And then, of course, as I've been mentioning, throughout the week that there is a show schedule. Of course, today is the last day. So 8 p.m., the doors will close. And there's a lot happening today. You can really enjoy some things. Like, for example, 1 o'clock, James Freedom will be at the Foodie Bar. Matt Gardner will be at the Foodie Bar at 3 o'clock this afternoon as well. If you're looking for a masterclass in makeup and beauty, Red Square has a masterclass today. That's happening. The first one was at 11. The next one is happening at 2 o'clock, and that's the last masterclass. What I also like is all day, there are free medical checks as well, a CPR competition and Jaws of Life competition and kids coloring, all happening at the East at the ER24 exhibition area. So you can go out there and check them out and learn more about the important things in life. You know, CPR is very, very important. And of course, the kids get to meet interesting characters like Mario and Luigi that are roaming around as well throughout the day. If you love your food as well, if you're a big Femmes fan, I had her in studio a couple of weeks ago. Femmes will be in the building between two and three. She'll be at the Hersh's Demo Kitchen. We love Femmes. She's hilarious. She's amazing. And she's back in Durban. So you don't want to miss her. She's going to be here doing a nice demo at the Hersh's Demo Kitchen as well. Who else is going to be here that you don't want to miss? I'm trying to give you as much information as possible. But if you want more, housegardenshow.co.za. Let's get ready for the news.
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10: KwaZulu-Natal Public Works and Infrastructure MEC Martin Mayer says the department is stepping up efforts to improve construction safety. He says recent building collapses have highlighted the need for stronger oversight and stricter enforcement of building regulations. Mayer last week attended a summit held by the National Department in Johannesburg on construction safety and improving delivery.
11: No, we've had a bad history of building collapses at building sites across South Africa. In KwaZulu-Natal, we had a very tragic incident of the temple just outside of Verulam that collapsed. So there was a lot of focus on how do we make our building sites safer? How do we ensure that both the public and private sector adhere to the construction laws and bylaws and that we don't see accidents like this happening again?
10: Mayer says one of the key issues identified is weak enforcement of building regulations by some municipalities. He says the summit also highlighted concerns over developments proceeding without approved building plans, non-compliant contractors, and the need for stricter oversight to improve construction safety. Residents of the Malaika informal settlement in Durban are struggling to come to terms with the loss of their homes and belongings after a fire destroyed dozens of shacks, claiming the life of one person. Itegwini Fire says the blaze started late on Friday night. Teams worked into the morning to put it out. It says 60 homes were destroyed, leaving more than 70 residents displaced. The city says the cause of the fire remains unknown and is being investigated. Sthembile Ngobo, a long-time resident of Malaika and member of Shack Dwellers Movement, Abahlali baseMjondolo, says residents have been left traumatized. She says affected residents are now relying on neighbors for shelter and are appealing for food, blankets, clothing and other essential items as they try to rebuild their lives.
12: We don't have even the electricity, and we also have like a one tap of water, which is which is catering for all like our residents, our community, yeah, which is about 1,000 people in total, including the ones that have lost their households. With the water shortage, it's making our lives harder.
10: She says the community is grateful for the support received from local residents, community leaders and relief teams. Moving abroad, residents of Guam and the Northern Mariana Islands have moved to emergency evacuation centres and are making last-minute preparations ahead of the arrival of Typhoon Bavi. The powerful storm is forecast to move over the U.S. Pacific territories from early tomorrow, bringing winds of up to 260 kilometres an hour, the equivalent of a Category 5 hurricane. The U.S. National Weather Service has described the typhoon as very dangerous and warned that tropical storm force winds are expected to begin affecting the islands from this afternoon. Recapping your top story this hour, KwaZulu-Natal Public Works and Infrastructure MEC Martin Mayer says the department is stepping up efforts to improve construction safety. Follow East Coast Radio Newswatch on WhatsApp for the latest news. 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

That's correct. It's East Coast Radio, KZN's number one hit music station. The name's Carol Ofori, stepping in for Styles and Butter this morning all the way until 2 this afternoon. I am broadcasting live from the East Coast Radio House and Garden Show that's currently taking place at the Durban Exhibition Centre. I have been giving you a high five and telling you that today is the final day. As I look out my glass window, I see Dolly in a trolley and people are very amused because they're trying to figure out how does this popcorn machine have human-looking legs, but no torso, no head. Yes, that's Dolly in a trolley who's roving around and is leaving a lot of people very amused and confused. So outside of the amusing stuff that happens here, you'll also get great inspiration and you'll also get ideas. Listen, when your people come and visit you the next time at your home, they'll be like, girl, this is looking great. Hey, my guy, what have you done different around here? You want that, right? So get your tickets, East Coast Radio, House Garden Show. You get them from housegardenshow.co.za. Coming up in this hour, we're going to touch base with Tamara from Scuba Go Echo, right? As you know, in the ocean, there's a party happening there. It's called the Sardine Rush, right? We're going to find out more about what's been happening. The last time we spoke to her, she said there was incredible sightings in the water, okay? Maybe I'm not in the water, but Tamara is in the water with the fishies, and she knows. When she sees them, she knows exactly what's there. So 12:30, we'll touch base with her on the South Coast and find out what she's been sighting and all of that. It's very, very exciting. So we'll do that at 12:30. Right now, let's get some music in. Dr. Victor, JoJo, my girl Tyler, teaming up with my other girl, Zara Larson. But for now, let's start with Daisies from Justin.

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0: Our City teaming up with Adam Levine, Locked Away on KZN's number one. Before that, Tyler, who was amazing from the visuals I've seen at Afro Nation this past weekend. Yes, she was one of the headliners along with Burna Boy, who celebrated his birthday on the stage. And of course, I'm a big Zara Larsson fan. That song, She Did It Again. Also in the mix there, we had JoJo with Leave. It's your daytime queen, Carol Ofori, broadcasting live from the East Coast Radio House and Garden Show. Get your tickets now. Housegardenshow.co.za. So much happening. So much activity. People are carrying pillows. People are carrying take-a-lot bags. People have plastics with things in it. It's exciting. It's exciting. It's so nice seeing people just happy and excited and carrying their stuff to their cars to go and show off to the family what they've gotten. Something that is worth showing off is, of course, our beautiful wildlife that lives in the ocean. It's time for the Sardine Shuffle.
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2: Every day I'm shuffling.
0: Yes, it is the Sardine Shuffle. That's what we're calling it on the show. We have the most amazing Big Five living in the ocean. And as we speak, it is at the Sardine Rush. And we have Tamara MacArthur, who's the owner of Scuba Co-Diving with her husband. And she takes people out on the Sardine Run expeditions along the south coast in the Wild Coast. Hey, Tamara, how are you?
3: Hey, Carol, how are you? Oh, my God.
0: Oh, fantastic.
3: Sardine Run, so amazing.
0: It's so amazing. Now, tell for those who don't even know, what is it? What is the Sardine Run?
3: Okay, so just to set the record straight, Carol, it is not a running race. I've had that that been asked before. It is a huge marine migration. Thousands and billions and trillions and zillions of tiny little fish that make their way up our coastline, and they actually start off the Agulhas Banks and work all the way up to the north shores of KZN. And with that, Carol, comes the most spectacular wildlife sightings. Dolphins, sharks, whales, birds all migrate up following this huge biomass of fish that comes up up the coastline, actually ending just north of KZN.
0: That is so beautiful. And this, I remember when we last spoke, you said it starts like mid-June all the way into late July, right?
3: That's correct. So at the moment, we're pretty much halfway through what we call the Sardine Run here. Remember, I'm based in the Wild Coast. We've had a lot of action, but there is still so many fish moving north, which is phenomenal, that will end up on the shores of KZN pretty soon.
0: I love it. So you take tourists on a beautiful exhibition where you take them out to go and see these wonderful creatures making their way. What are your recent exciting sightings?
3: So I have to say the one thing that stands out the most at the moment is bride's whales. We actually call these bait ball spoilers, because these beautiful whales follow the fish as well. And when the dolphins are working so hard to corral these balls and the sharks are trying to get their piece of the pie, these whales literally come and open their mouths the size of a double cab, even bigger, and swallow the whole lot in one foul swoop. And we've had a lot of these whales these past week in the ocean, which has been so beautiful to see.
0: That is incredible. I mean, I'm glad I'm hearing it, not seeing it with my eyes, because wow, it would be quite a sight,
3: Carol,
0: to see.
3: You are coming next year. I'm telling you, you are coming to visit me down here on the Wild Coast in Empalmie, just south of Coffee Bay, and I am going to take you out onto the ocean, and we are going to go and explore this. So remember, you don't have to be a scuba diver. You can be a snorkeler. You've got to be a comfortable swimmer. Most of our guys are snorkeling and swimming on the surface. I've even had people just come out for the couple of days and spend time on the boat and view it from the boat. It is absolutely, it's a mind-blowing experience, and so thrilling.
0: It is so, so thrilling. And for someone who's never done it before, why should they try it out?
3: Why do you try anything? Because life is short and you have to make the most of every moment, and why not? It's absolutely beautiful. Like I say, even if we've had clients that come out that just spend the days on the boat enjoying boat rides and enjoying the surface time, keep in mind that our clients on their expeditions, we leave at 7 o'clock in the morning. They get back at 2:30 in the afternoon, so it's a full day out on the sea. But so, so beautiful. And I mean, this coastline is so beautiful. It just reminds you of how exquisite we live, what an exquisite country we live in, to say the least. But yeah, it's something to put on that bucket list on your fridge and start checking off those things that you never thought you'd want to do. Sardine Run is definitely something that needs to be experienced from an ocean perspective, not a land perspective.
0: I love that. Tamara, you're so passionate and you do it every single day, just enjoying our beautiful wildlife from the ocean perspective. We're going to touch base with you throughout the month to see how it's going out on the waters. Thank you so much for taking time to chat to us.
3: You're very welcome and have a beautiful Sunday.
0: There we go. You can check out all the footage from Tamara's Instagram, Scuba Co Diving. It's got a verified badge on it, so you know it's them. Scuba Co Diving. They have all the pictures there, and you can check it all out. I think it's just majestic that we have an entire migration of sea life happening before our eyes, and I can literally get someone who's there to chat to us. It's really amazing. That's Tamara MacArthur talking to us about the Sardine Rush.
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0: Such a cool one from Will Lindley. It's called Holding the Line on KZN's number one hit music station. Before that, music from Brandy the Boy is mine. It is KZN's number one hit music station. That's East Coast Radio. If you're just joining us, welcome, welcome. The name's Carol Ofori. I'm stepping in for Styles and Bata until 2 o'clock this afternoon. For those of you who've just come into the province, maybe you're coming to visit. You know what? We have this place here called the East Coast Radio House and Garden Show. Come and check it out. And of course, locals, we've been singing about this all week long. It's the final day of the East Coast Radio House and Garden Show, and it's just so awesome. Like, I love, one of my favorite sports is called people watching. Yes, it should actually become an Olympic sport because it's one of my favorite sports. And I've been doing this sport the whole morning because I'm sitting in our little booth here at the East Coast Radio House and Garden Show. And we've got an activation which you can pop in and come and do here. You can pretend to be a presenter. We'll do a little demo for you. We also have you, you can play some competitions. And it's got to do with you, you know, figuring out music and stuff. You get stuff right, you could win yourself some East Coast Radio merchandise. So whilst I'm doing my Olympic sport, self-created Olympic sport called People Watching, it's been so cute to see. Like, now there's two little kids here with the Builders little bag. They obviously come from the Builders exhibition, and they've got that on their backs. Then you got people pushing trolleys with plants. And Nadim was telling me that his mom's been having a field day with all the plants. Every day she comes, she's been coming for days, okay, honey, days. And she goes and hooks up the plants. People, as they come by, they're waving. They're eating chips on a stick. If it's not chips on a stick, Dolly in a trolley's got popcorn over there. So there's so much to do, and you can bring the whole family and just have a good time. And I'll say one more time, don't be nervous of the door in front of our activation. That door is meant for you to pull and come in and enjoy the activation. A lot of people get intimidated when they see this big black door that says share our world. We literally meaning come in and share our world with us. So come through, get your tickets now from housegardenshow.co.za, and it's the last day. I can't say it enough, okay?
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0: song. Such a powerful song from Mary J. Blige, No More Drama, one of my favorites. And of course, this song dropped back in 2001. In which month? The month of September. Yes, and you know what happened September 9/11, right? So when she released the song, it had its own music video, but of course the tragedy happened and she then changed the music video to reflect what was happening at the time. The song originally written to depict what she'd been through in life, you know, substance abuse, toxic relationships and so on. And then when the tragedy happened with the 9/11 bombings, she then decided to change the video and depict coverage of what had happened through her tears as well. So a beautiful song with so much power and impact. Before that, Dua Lipa with Break My Heart. It is KZN's number one hit music station. 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I'll tell you more about what's happening on the ground after the news.
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9: 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And I was like, I don't know how to process that kind of specialness. 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Thank you for the last 15 years.
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2: Police watchdog IPED says it's still tracking down two remaining officers linked to the alleged theft of precious stones from a private residence in Johannesburg. It says in 2023, the suspects allegedly searched and raided a home in Killarney, Johannesburg, and seized precious stones valued at nearly 15 million rand. Yesterday, IPED confirmed that one suspect has been arrested. The directorate's Lizzie Supeng says when the investigation began, there were six suspects. Supeng says the officers allegedly conducted the raid without a warrant.
10: The suspects face a charge of corruption because EMPD officers conducted an investigation outside their jurisdiction and also failed to register the exhibits in the South African Police Services Occurrence Book. Some of the exhibits were allegedly found in the car of one of the EMPD officials. Community safety or traffic officer, they do not conduct investigations but enforce traffic bylaws. The JMPD officer is based in the VIP unit. They do not conduct investigations. The arrested suspect is detained at the Eden Vale holding cells until his first court appearance on Monday.
2: KZN Public Works and Infrastructure MEC Martin Mayer says recent building collapses have highlighted the need for stronger oversight and stricter enforcement of building regulations. He says the department is stepping up efforts to improve construction safety. Mayer last week attended a summit held by the National Department in Johannesburg on construction safety and improving delivery.
11: Now, we've had a bad history of building collapses at building sites across South Africa. In KwaZulu-Natal, we had a very tragic incident of the temple just outside of Verulam that's collapsed. So there was a lot of focus on how do we make our building sites safer? How do we ensure that both the public and private sector adhere to the construction laws and bylaws and that we don't see accidents like this happening again?
2: Mayor says one of the key issues identified is weak enforcement of building regulations by some municipalities. He says the summit also highlighted concerns over developments proceeding without approved building plans, non-compliant contractors, and the need for stricter oversight to improve construction safety. On the international front, prayers have been held over the casket of Iran's late supreme leader, Ali Khamenei, on the second day of funeral ceremonies. The 86-year-old was killed in an airstrike on the first day of the U.S.-Israeli war with Iran in February. He led the Islamic State from 1989 until his death. Khamenei's son and successor, Mojtaba Khamenei, has not appeared in public since being named supreme leader and was absent from the funeral prayers. The late leader's other three sons, Masoud, Mustafa and Maysam, attended the procession. Meanwhile, today has been declared a public holiday across Iran. Back home, your weather for tomorrow, Durban is reaching a high of 22 degrees, Richards Bay 26, Olindi and Margate 26, Pietermaritzburg 16 degrees, Ladysmith 23, Newcastle 23, Mooi River 19, Kokstad 21 and the Berg 20 degrees. Morning swells are reaching 2 metres at Durban Beach with sunrise at 6:46. For the Newswatch team, I'm Portia Cele.

Yes, it's East Coast Radio, KZN's number one hit music station, and we are broadcasting live at lunchtime, officially 1 o'clock, at the East Coast Radio House and Garden Show. That means it's exactly 8 hours before the doors close, so you still have time to get your tickets, housegardenshow.co.za. I say this because today is the final day of this beautiful exhibition that's happening at the Durban Exhibition Centre. So come through, housegardenshow.co.za is where you get tickets, and of course, as I've been saying throughout the days, there is a show schedule, so please check that out. Also, us as East Coast Radio, we have our exhibition stand as well. Don't be shy. Come in, come say how's it, come check out our merchandise, play some games, possibly walk away with some nice East Coast Radio merchandise as well. And as you wave, come inside and enjoy. We will have give you an opportunity to see if you can also do this job that we're doing here. My mom always say to me, so are you saying that all you're going to do is just go howl on the radio? Is that what you want to do with your life? I'm like, yes, mom, I want to howl on the radio for the rest of my life. So come and howl with us, yeah? Come through to the exhibition center and enjoy yourselves. I know my family's making their way here. We're going to be enjoying it together as a family. I've got an hour left to hang out with you until 2 p.m. I'm Carol Afori. I'm standing in for Styles Mbatha. This is Styles' chair. I'm just keeping it warm for now. He's back again next weekend. Let me see music-wise, what can I dish for you? Some Boosie? Yes! And also I'll throw in some Boyz II Men as well and some Lira. We'll throw that all into what we call 30 minutes of nonstop music. If you're on the roads making your way out of our beautiful province, take it easy on our roads. Listen to us for as long as you get our signal. And if you're driving back home, welcome home. If you went away for the weekend, welcome home. If you haven't checked us out at the East Coast Radio House and Garden Show, pull through. Right now though, Sabrina Carpenter, when did you get so hot?

0: It's money long, everybody. I want to have long money too. Please, can I have some long money, please? Made For Me is the name of the track. Before that, a beautiful song from Lira, Something Inside, had some Westlife in there. And of course, Boosie, Get Over It, Get Over It. It is East Coast Radio, KZN's number one hit music station. The name is Carol Ofori, standing in for Styles and Bata. And I'm broadcasting live this afternoon from the East Coast Radio House and Garden Show. There's so much energy, there's so much vibes. I see the newly married couple has also just arrived, Danny Gazelli with his wife Liesl, and the kids, they're all here. And literally, it's the last day. So this is the last chance to enjoy it. It's really, really busy. It's beautiful to see all the families together. This one pointing, no, I like this one. No, I don't like that one. No, let's take this one. Do I get a discount? Oh, it's very nice. And let me tell you, coming through to the House and Garden Show right here at the Durban Exhibition Center means that there's certain specials that will only exist in this vicinity. If you go to the shop or the store, whatever, that price doesn't exist. There's real perks for coming and doing your shopping here at the Durban Exhibition Center. House Garden Show is where you go to get your tickets and, of course, the full rundown of the schedule. So I am Carol Ofori. I'm normally on the radio between 9 and 12 between Monday and Friday. And so there's an interview I want you to go and watch. It's really, really cool when you get a chance. Everybody. Body's been glued to the hit Netflix show The Polygamist. 22 episodes. Most of you binged it in a day or in a day and a half. And I had the star of the show, Gugu Kumete, in the studio a number of days ago. And we filmed the entire conversation. And it was such a beautiful conversation because it's gone worldwide. It's the second biggest show on Netflix. It's been number one in several countries because the show is dubbed. And the beauty of it is that the cast is South African. The script itself, or rather the inspiration from the book was written by a Zimbabwean lady. Keno Motoso was directing and part of the filming crew from Nigeria. So it's a great Pan-African story that's really done so well on the global stage. And so I had Gugu in studio. You can check out the full interview on East Coast Radio's YouTube channel. All right, the full interview is there, but here's a snippet of it.
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0: Aware, she is here. She is in the building. She is one of South Africa's most loved actresses. We're talking about the front lady of The Polygamist. Gugu Kumete, welcome, welcome.
2: How have you guys completed all 22 episodes in a matter of hours?
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2: 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Martin Scorsese. 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
9: 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I'm not sure where to go.

0: I wish, what a voice. And he took a step back from music, right, a number of years ago after the tragic killing of his brother. And he decided he's taking a sabbatical from music. And of course, him being discovered back in 1997 by Puff Daddy, or P. Diddy as we call him these days. The song's called I Wish. And before that, music from Raven Lenae, Love Me Not. It is KZN's number one hit music station. That's East Coast Radio. If you're just joining us, welcome, welcome. It's your daytime queen standing in for Styles and Bata. I'm broadcasting live from the East Coast Radio House and Garden Show. And it's a hive of activity. And I guess the reason for this is that it's the last day for you to get your tickets and come through. It's the last day. We close at 8 p.m. this evening. 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Adults, it's 110 rand. If you buy online, if you buy at the gate, it's 140 rand. So rather get them online. Pensioners online, 70 bucks at the gate, 100 bucks. Students, 70 bucks at the gate, 100 bucks. Scholars between 12 and 17, 50 bucks online and also at the gate, you get 50 bucks. And kids under 12, you get in for free as well. So a really beautiful day for you to come through. It's already going for 2 o'clock. That means there's just a few hours left for you to enjoy what's on offer here at the East Coast Radio House and Garden Show. And as I mentioned, there's also a show schedule that you should look at so you can see what's happening at what time and you can take full advantage of it. So usually my playground is between 9 and 12 Monday to Friday. And on a Tuesday, we have a lot of fun with something called Skibinga. Now, if there's a situation where you're trying to figure out if everybody else bug papela or you really are the bad guy in this situation, you can write to the producer of the show, KK, Kwazi at ecr.co.za, K-W-A-Z-I. We keep you completely anonymous, okay? And we have fun, and I'll leave it to KZN to be the jury. And of course, Judge Sondo is our verdict, our judge. And here's a snippet of what it sounds like. So if you have a scenario, Kwazi at ecr.co.za.
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0: Lenny Kravitz again on KZN's number one. Before that, Pink Panthers with Stateside, as well as Seal, Kiss from a Rose. And yeah, I must remind you, broadcasting live from the East Coast Radio House and Garden Show at the Durban Exhibition Centre. As a daytime queen standing in for Styles and Mbatha, Carol Ofori. I'm back on the radio tomorrow between 9 a.m. and 12. But before I go, what's new at this year's East Coast Radio House and Garden Show? 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That's today we wrap up at the Durban Exhibition Centre. Gonna go and explore. My family's arrived. I'm gonna go enjoy myself. Hopefully you'll come join us. You've got a few hours left. Doors will close at 8 p.m. tonight. Shayna Ray's gonna take you from 2 all the way till 6 p.m. For me, Carol Ofori, catch you on the radio between 9 and 12 tomorrow.
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8: Now, Darren Moore, you are celebrating 15 years on East Coast Radio this week, and we've got Willow and Soloshni. They've been joining you on the radio since day one. Willow, you're up first. You get to interview Darren Moore.
9: So, Darren,
10: yeah.
9: I walked in this morning. I got some information that you fart a lot. And I need to know if this is true.
10: Willow, it's not a lot. I would say age appropriate.
8: Yeah, I don't know where Willow got her information from, but I did not tell anyone anything. Soloshni is up next.
11: If this career or profession was not an option to you, what other career would you possibly have chosen?
10: Well, that's easy. 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
12: 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The name is Shayna Ray, coming to you live from the East Coast Radio House and Garden Show. As you can hear, the girls are screaming outside. It is the last day. Everyone is here in their numbers. Guys, what a weekend. What a weekend. Taylor Swift got married. We had the Hollywood Bets Durban July. Today is the last day of the East Coast Radio House and Garden Show. And let me tell you, it is packed. Moms, dads, children, aunties, uncles. I've just had a conversation with someone that I know. And I said, how's the House and Garden Show going? And he said, well, my wife is just shopping and I'm just walking. And I was like, well, that's pretty accurate. So I hope that you guys are having a beautiful, beautiful Sunday. And we'll touch base. Hi there. How are you? Hi, cutie pie. Hello. We'll touch base after 40 minutes of nonstop music. We've got Celine Dion with The Power of Love in the mix. Some Jonas Brothers, but kicking us off, it's Jenny. The song is called Mantra.

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The name is Shayna Ray, coming to you live from the East Coast Radio House and Garden Show. And I have a slight list because I've just had a frozen Milo something. I don't know, but it is so delicious. But my tongue is now numb. So excuse the way I'm talking, but it was so worth it because it was absolutely delicious. I'm also holding a rose-scented candle. But it's actually shaped like it looks like a rose. Not a rose. I don't know how to explain it, but it's from

0: scented candle, but it's actually shaped like it looks like a rose. Not a rose. I don't know. I don't know how to explain it, but it's from Angel Light Candles. It's beautiful. It smells great. And I've also got some perfume samples. Thank you, Layla, from Edgar's House of Red. So everything's just happening here at the East Coast Radio House and Garden Show. People are smiling. People are shopping. People are eating, drinking, and being merry. However, I'm not the only one that is at the East Coast Radio House and Garden Show. My good friend Danny Gazzelli is out and about. Let's have a listen.
1: 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I've spent the last 9 days watching people walk out of here carrying everything from plants to paintings and handbags, sauces, cushions, even gadgets, you name it. And I didn't want to be left behind. So I've just had a beautiful lunch in the food court, and I bought myself a hammock and lighting for my balcony. Next on the agenda is to try and find a dining room table. It can be you as well. Pull through. The homegrown design fair is also something to talk about. Hey, it's been a treasure trove of locally made decor, fashion, gifts, and artisanal finds. The Delia's Kept Shop is stocked up with biltong, spices, sauces, sweets, preserves, foodie treats, you name it. Something
0: Annie Gazzelli. I myself am looking for a dining room table as well, so if you find one, please let me know. All right, music on the way. One of my niece's all-time favorite songs. It's called Golden. It's coming up in the next 6 minutes, and then I'll also play some Maxi Priest with Close to You. Stay tuned.
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13: I was doing an event down in Prestondale, and there was this tall girl that was looking at me kind of funny, and I was like, let me go find out what's going on there. Are you okay? She's like, I've been listening to you for a long time. And I'm like, oh, do you want to have a selfie? She said, no, I need to talk to you.
14: Oh.
13: And I was like, oh, okay. She's like, I couldn't have a real relationship with my dad. And the only time we connected was when we played Darren Moore's quiz together. And it's the only time my father and I ever connected was because of you. And I was like, I don't know how to process that kind of specialness. And so I don't take it for granted that you let me into your life in the most private and most personal. And when you're sometimes going through

0: 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Thank you for the last 15 years.
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0: It's Maxi Priest with Close to You on East Coast Radio, KZN's number one hit music station. Welcome to the show. The name is Shayna Ray, coming to you live from the East Coast Radio House and Garden Show. Shout out Ratatouille. I don't know what you are. I think you're a rat. Maybe you're a mouse. I don't know. Pest services, you are dancing, dropping it low. It's day 9 and people still have high energy. It is absolutely incredible. It is the last day of the East Coast Radio House and Garden Show. And I just want to take a moment to give a massive shout out to every single person, every single exhibitor who has been here day in and day out. So 9 days straight, early mornings, late nights. Danny Gazzelli, hi! Oh, you got a lot of food, my friend. You got a lot in that bag. Okay, back to the exhibitors. So early mornings, late nights, so many hours on your feet, endless conversations with customers. And yeah, I can just imagine how tough it's been, but also how amazing it's been. You guys are still showing up with a smile. You are still standing here explaining what you're selling or your product or whatever it may be. And I just want to take my hat off to you because you guys are just absolutely amazing. To all the incredible artists who brought the entertainment, the food vendors who kept everyone fed, and the event crew that are working behind the scenes. I know that not often the people behind the scenes get the recognition that they deserve, but every single person who has made this East Coast Radio House and Garden Show what it has been, you are all amazing. Events don't happen like this just because of one person. They happen because of hundreds and hundreds of passionate people all coming together and doing what they love, pouring their hearts into something special. So thank you to every single person who has made this year's show one to remember. Don't forget, you can still come and join us here at the East Coast Radio House and Garden Show. You can snap a pic with Danny Gazzelli. He's got his hair done. He looks great. He's got a full bag of food. Hi there. How are you? I love your shirt because Friends is one of my favorite series. She's got a Friends shirt on. But of course, right here on East Coast Radio, we are keeping you entertained. In the next 3 minutes, we'll be jumping into 40 minutes of nonstop music. 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
0: 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The name is Shayna Ray, coming to you live from the East Coast Radio House and Garden Show. Hello, yes, it's Shayna Ray. How are you? Are you having fun? Amazing. Oh my word, I love seeing your big beautiful smiles. Please, if you're around, come and say hi. Especially if you have children, bring them here. I want to say hi to your kids. And you can come and experience what it's like to be a radio DJ. You can step into our world and see how it is behind the mic. But for now, we're jumping into 40 minutes of non-stop music. I've got Drake with In My Feelings, some Sade with No Ordinary Love, and kicking us off, it's BTS with Swim. Enjoy.

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3: 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I don't recognize this place. Where are you?

0: I thought I saw your face today. She and him on East Coast Radio, KZN's number one hit music station, wrapping up 40 minutes of non-stop music. Hi, that's my voice that you're hearing. Yes. Right here on KZN's number one hit music station. Welcome to the show. The name is Shayna Ray, coming to you live from the East Coast Radio House and Garden Show. And I am joined by, should I say, the lady of, not the moment, the lady of the 9 days, the lady of the East Coast Radio House and Garden Show, Lara, the show director. How are you?
1: I am wonderful. What a crack of a day. What an exciting, brilliant, happy day today has been for us.
0: I mean, the sun is out. Everyone is smiling. We have just been chatting now off air about how everyone is here in their numbers. It is so packed. And you must just feel like, I just want to like give you a virtual tap on the back to say well done. Like, this is incredible.
1: Thank you so much. I just want to give a massive shout out to all the exhibitors, our suppliers, our sponsors, and to the visitors for showing up, for being here, for being out here with all their families, their friends, and just living their best life here with us today.
0: Absolutely. Yeah, a massive shout out. And earlier in the show, I actually said, like, to every single person, and I'm sure for you it's been way more than 9 days, but for every single person who has been working behind the scenes and people that just show up day in and day out, it's just so beautiful to see people coming together. And yeah, our province just connecting and community connecting. It's really beautiful. But Lara, highs and lows of the 2026 East Coast Radio House and Garden Show?
1: No lows to speak about.
0: Yes.
1: Only highs. We've had great new additions to this year's event. We've done a lot for the kids. We've changed the South Plaza into a massive inflatable fun zone. We've got a kids area that's worked brilliantly. I've seen kids having the best time. My own children have had the best time there. We've had great sales numbers for our exhibitors. We had people just having the best time of their lives.
0: Yeah.
1: Happy days.
0: Yeah,
1: all around.
0: Absolutely. And perfect for school holidays, perfect for kids to just come and have a jol. Mom and dad can shop. And yeah, it really is just the place to be. Your feelings on the last day? Happy, sad, relieved?
1: Bittersweet?
0: Yes.
1: Many, many hours, days, months. Yes. Long nights go into putting it together. It's so wonderful when you're here, you're running on the adrenaline. It's so exciting.

0: wonderful when you hear you're running on the adrenaline. It's so exciting. To see it wind down is always sad, but we've still got a few hours to go. Gates, show closes at 8 o'clock. It's 4 o'clock. We've got a little bit of time if you still want to make your way down and come and visit us and join us.
1: Absolutely. And please, I promise you, it is so worth it. 4 hours, you've still got plenty of time wherever you're coming from. You could actually drive from Maritzburg right now and get here, have a walk around the whole show and still get home in time.
0: 100%.
1: Yeah, come on. I challenge you. I challenge you. Lara, the show director of the East Coast Radio House and Garden Show, thank you so much. Anything we can expect for next year? Or is that like... limited information.
0: Limited info, but okay. I can tell you that we can't wait to see you all again from the 26th of June until the 4th of July.
1: Okay, there's the date. Amazing. 26th of June to the 4th of July, 2027. The East Coast Radio House and Garden Show. Lara, thank you so much.
0: Thank
1: and a huge congratulations to you.
0: Thank you so much.
1: Amazing. Music on the way. We've got Mystique as well as some Post Malone with I Had Some Help. Stay tuned.
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5: I was doing an event down in Prestondale and there was this tall girl that was looking at me kind of funny and I was like, let me go find out what's going on there. Are you okay? She's like, I've been listening to you for a long time. And I'm like, oh, do you want to have a selfie? She said, no, I need to talk to you.
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5: 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She's like, I couldn't have a real relationship with my dad. And the only time we connected was when we played Darren Moore's quiz together. And it's the only time my father and I ever connected was because of you. And I was like, I don't know how to process that kind of specialness. And so I don't take it for granted that you let me into your life in the most private and most personal. And when you're sometimes going through the hardest part of your life, you let us be there with you. And you've let me be there with you for 15 years, and I will never switch on this microphone over here and take for granted the privilege, the honor, the opportunity that you create when you say, hey Darren, come and join me on my day. Thank you for the last 15 years.
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0: It's LMI with Trip on East Coast Radio, KZN's number one hit music station. Hello, darling. 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
1: Hello.
0: What's your name?
1: Taylor.
0: And Taylor, are you having the best afternoon ever?
1: Yes.
0: What's been your favorite part of the East Coast Radio House and Garden Show?
1: Meeting y'all.
0: Oh, my word. Give me a hug. That is amazing. Thank you. Lovely to meet you, Taylor. I love your plaits. You look beautiful. Should we take a photo? Smile. My name is Shayna Ray, coming to you live from the East Coast Radio House and Garden Show. And this afternoon has just been incredible. Although this guy's just dropped his juggling balls. These tall people on stilts are not doing a fantastic job. Are these yours? Did you drop them? Oh, you dropped them to hold a child. Okay, it's absolute chaos here, but in the most beautiful way. Welcome to East Coast Radio, KZN's number one hit music station. Coming to you live from the East Coast Radio House and Garden Show. It is the last day, so if you have not come and joined us, please make sure you come down. We are here until 8 p.m. Hi, my darling. What's your name?
1: Ava.
0: Hello, Ava. How old are you? 5 years old, and are you having the best time ever? Are you shy? Okay, bye, my baby. Have a good time. Okay, hi, guys. Hello, Ashley. How are you?
2: Good.
0: Ashley, you've got the most beautiful face paint on your cheek. Who did it for you?
2: The face paint lady.
0: Is she here at the East Coast Radio House and Garden Show? Did you get your face painted here?
2: Yes.
0: Okay, amazing. I need to go and find her because I want exactly what you've got. And what are you? You're the Incredibles. Hey, did you get the Incredibles painted on your face? What's your name?
3: Riley.
0: Hi, Riley. You guys look so awesome. It's nice to meet you. Have a jewel, okay? Lovely to meet you. Please come down and say hi at the East Coast Radio House and Garden Show. I would love to meet you and your cute little kids. This is just, yeah, I'm in my element if you can't hear. But just before we wrap up this hour, I'll play you Lord Kez with Aware, and then we'll jump into 40 minutes of non-stop music.
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0: It's Lord Cares with Aware on East Coast Radio, KZN's number one hit music station. Welcome to the show. The name is Shayna Ray, coming to you live from the East Coast Radio House and Garden Show. And it's so good to see everyone smiling and having an amazing Sunday afternoon. You all look great, by the way, with your shopping bags. And hi! You all look incredible. All the kids are having the biggest jaw. You know what? I really feel sorry for most of you husbands out there, because it looks like you guys are just getting dragged along just to tap your credit card. But you know what, wives? Keep it up. That's what you've got to do. That's why they're here. Keep spending their money. But for now, we're going to jump into 40 minutes of nonstop music. We've got Miley Cyrus with End of the World to kick us off, as well as, and now this is a tongue twister, DJ Jazzy D with Ladies' Souls in the mix, Justin Bieber with Yukon. It's going to be a good time. Kicking us off, though, it's Miley Cyrus. Enjoy.
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0: Jason Hartman, Break the Silence on East Coast Radio, KZN's number one hit music station. Taking it back to 2009 when he won Idols, or somewhere along that timeline. But such a beautiful song, wrapping up 40 minutes of nonstop music right here at East Coast Radio. Hello, sir. I hope your coffee is treating you well. You look great. Hello, ma'am. So I'm coming to you live. My name is Shayna Ray from the East Coast Radio House and Garden Show. And now I know you can hear me inside, okay? So if you're walking around shopping, I need you to stop what you are doing right now. Go find a vendor or exhibitor, okay? Someone who is standing in their store, in their shop. Walk up to them. And if you're a hugger, please give them a hug. But if you don't want to hug them, that's fine. Give them a high five. Okay, I'm watching you, I can see you. So stop what you are doing. Go to someone who has been working here, standing on their feet. Hello, DJ J. Hi. Go find someone who has been standing on their feet for 9 days straight, day in and day out. Mwah. Hello, my darling. Sorry, I'm getting very distracted. Yes, someone's high-fiving me. I haven't been here for 9 days, but woo! High five to you, my friend. High five to you. Okay, so find an exhibitor. Find someone who has been making food, who has been trying to sell light bulbs or carpets or whatever it may be. Find them, give them a hug, or give them a high five. Because if it wasn't for these people, we wouldn't be here. If it wasn't for the organizers of this event, we wouldn't be here. And also, if you walk in through this main entrance to like the inside area, go to the guy at the desk and say, Roger, you legend. Because Roger, you've done the most phenomenal job. Hats off to you and the lovely lady that is sitting next to you. I don't know her name, but you guys are incredible. And yeah, just thank you to every single person who has put their blood, sweat and tears into this amazing event. It really, the East Coast Radio House and Garden Show 2026 has been one for the books. All right, music on the way. One of my favorite songs. In fact, my favorite song. It's The Cause with Breathless coming up in the next minute or two. And I'll throw in some Summer Walker as well. Stay tuned.
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3: 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The name is Shayna Ray, coming to you live from the East Coast Radio House and Garden Show. Hi guys, how are you? I must tell you, I do feel a little bit like a goldfish in a fish bowl, because I am, if you haven't been here at the East Coast Radio House and Garden Show, I'm in like a studio with kind of see-through glass, or it's not glass, it's plastic, in front of me, and everyone's walking past and they can see me and they're all waving and I'm like, hi, hello. Hi, hello. I love your hat, by the way. I have the same one as you. It's a very cool hat. It says, maybe I can't say it on air. It says, don't be horrible, but in South African slang. All right. Happy Sunday, everybody. Hi, and welcome to the East Coast Radio House and Garden Show. I hope that you're having a beautiful evening and you still have time to come down and join us. So please make sure you do. We are here until 8 p.m. and it's the most amazing way to spend your Sunday afternoon. The kids can come. Trust me, the kids are having the time of their lives here. They are eating, what are they called? Snow cones, donuts. Hello, how are you? I think I've also eaten my body weight worth of donuts. I've just also clapped. Hello, sir. How are you? Great. I've also just had 2 trays of bao buns. Can you even believe it? I know. Nadeem is sitting next to me going, 2? Are you serious? 2? Yes, 2. And guess what? I'll go back for more. I'm also going to go get a cookie crumble. A Nutella one. Yeah. Yeah, this girl can eat. No, don't you dare. And yeah, so let me just tell you that the food is out of this world. Okay, never mind the most amazing furniture and decor and inspiration that you can get from inside. The food is next level. All right. Now, we had the cause with Breathless, a beautiful, beautiful love song, if you will. We had Summer Walker with Spend It. And now we're going back to the love music. We're bringing UB40 with Can't Help Falling in Love. Stay tuned.
2: 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Wow.

I love the end of the song. It's Alicia Keys with New Day on East Coast Radio, KZN's number one hit music station, released in 2012. And you know what? Maybe you've had an awful weekend. Maybe you've had a terrible day. But tomorrow is a new day, all right? Alicia Keys' message is all about tomorrow is a new day. Hi, cutie pie. Tomorrow is a new day. I feel like the most ADD person on air at the moment. You know, like that, what is it? A dog when they talking to, like barking, and then they see a squirrel in the tree. And okay, I am ADD if you haven't noticed. But especially being here at the East Coast Radio House and Garden Show, there's so many people walking past. There's so much going on. There's so many people that are happy and smiling and saying hi. And so sorry, I will be talking, and mid-sentence I will drop you and say hi to the person who's in front of me. But I promise you, I'm still here. I'm holding your hand until 6 p.m. We're about to jump into 40 minutes of non-stop music. But just before that, I must tell you, hi sir, hello, Danny Gazzelli's wife. Let me say that again. Danny Gazzelli's wife. They just got married last weekend. Her name is Liesel. She is absolutely amazing. She bought me a tiny little candle. It's in my hand right now. It is shaped as a Cavalier King Charles, which is my dog, Harley. And if you don't know my dog, Harley, then who are you? You don't know me. And it is the cutest little thing that she bought here at the East Coast Radio House and Garden Show. A tiny little dog as a candle. And it's like the one of the best gifts I've ever received, besides a plant. So thank you, Liesel. You are amazing. Speaking of plants, I'm off to go and buy some flowers. And while I'm doing that, bring you 40 minutes of music. Olivia Rodrigo's Chapel Rowan, some Enrique Iglesias. It's going to be a good time. Kicking us off, though, the song is called Rain Dance.

Let's get the party started. See you at the bar, you was hardly talking. That's when I knew that your heart was scarring. Friends to lovers need a part to star in. Like, wait, babe, let me ask.

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We've got the music for you. 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Yeah.

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0: 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The name is Shayna Ray. Hello, hi. I'm coming to you live from the East Coast Radio House and Garden Show. Hello, my darling. Have you had a long day? Are you tired? Your dad's carrying you. You look exhausted, my baby. Oh, shame. Have a good evening. So people are still here in their numbers. Kids are, shame, getting a little bit tired. The sun has set. It's getting dark. But people are still shopping and having the time of their lives. The food court is still pumping, and we've still got some time here. This only closes at 8 p.m., so you can still come through and hi, how are you? You can still come through and meet us and join us. Hello, hi. What have you guys got in there? What are you eating? Crazy Korean. Oh, delicious. Oh, yum. That looks so good. Enjoy. So you can still come and join us. We're here till 8 p.m. at the East Coast Radio House and Garden Show. It is the last day. So after 8 p.m. today, it is finished and klar. It is done. And then next year, we do it all again from the 26th of June to the 4th of July. Hi, guys. Have a good evening. And so please come and join us. And if you are around, come and say hi at the East Coast Radio booth. Unfortunately, I can't show you behind the scenes anymore, but you can at least see me through the booth, which is quite cool. You can wave and I will wave back at you. Music on the way. APT is coming up. It's by Rosé, and that's coming up in the next 4 minutes. Stay tuned.
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0: was this tall girl that was looking at me kind of funny. And I was like, let me go find out what's going on there. Are you okay? She's like, I've been listening to you for a long time. And I'm like, oh, do you want to have a selfie? She said, no, I need to talk to you.
1: Oh.
0: And I was like, oh, okay. She's like, I couldn't have a real relationship with my dad. Mm. And the only time we connected was when we played Darren Moore's quiz together. And it's the only time my father and I ever connected was because of you. And I was like, I don't know how to process that kind of specialness. And so I don't take it for granted that you let me into your life in the most private and most personal. And when you're sometimes going through the hardest part of your life, you let us be there with you. And you've let me be there with you for 15 years. And I will never switch on this microphone over here and take for granted the privilege, the honor, the opportunity that you create when you say, hey, Darren, come and join me on my day. Thank you for the last 15 years.
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0: Taking it back to 2018, it's Maroon 5 with Girls Like You on East Coast Radio, KZN's number one hit music station. The name is Shayna Ray, coming to you live from the East Coast Radio House and Garden Show. Happy Sunday. I hope that you've had the most beautiful weekend and the most beautiful Sunday evening. Hello, cutie patootie. So one thing I love about being here at the East Coast Radio House and Garden Show, obviously besides meeting all of you, is I get to chat with really cool artists. The other day we had Philip Taylor on the show. It was so epic. And then today I bumped into Matt Gardner and I had a chat with him. Take a listen. All right, I'm joined here with the incredible Matt Gardner, one of our very own, who's on our East Coast Radio Top 40, who has just performed here at the East Coast Radio House and Garden Show. Matt, how are you?
1: Shayna, thank you so much for letting me come onto your show last minute just before you go home. Mm-hmm. I'm well, thank you. How are you?
0: Yeah, I'm doing so good. Matt, okay, first of all, let's talk about how does it feel to be on our East Coast Radio Top 40?
1: It feels absolutely amazing. I mean, when I was a kid, I remember listening to East Coast Radio on the way to school almost every single morning. Mm-hmm. And I remember telling my mom one day I'm going to be on the radio as well.
0: And to
1: be on the top 40 is absolutely insane. It's amazing.
0: Oh, that is incredible. And Matt, you've had such, I mean, you're just growing strength to strength to strength. You had such amazing music come out. Any plans in the future, like exciting things that are up and coming? Anything that you can't tell us but can tell us maybe?
1: So I've got a lot of songs mm-hmm. that I've got in my back pocket.
0: Okay,
1: I'm hoping get to see the light of day very, very soon.
0: Yes.
1: It's all about just making them sound as good as they possibly can.
0: Okay.
1: I can't say exactly what the project is, but it's very exciting and I think it's stuff that people are going
0: to
1: love. Yes, absolutely. Okay, absolutely.
0: Okay. Amazing. And then just before we started this chat, you told me some exciting news. Did you be nominated for?
1: We got nominated for Best Pop Album for The Psalmist.
0: Oh my gosh.
1: And it was my wife Erin and I, we were just sitting the other day and we were saying, it's crazy to think these songs that we wrote in our bedroom, just randomly at our house in Pietermaritzburg, and they suddenly nominated alongside guys like Will Lindley and Shekana and Tana and Annika Kiana. It's just absolutely insane to think that like we at that, like that's also something I've just dreamed of since I started playing music. So for that to already be happening is insane as well.
0: Well, what do they say? You got to dream big, hey? And make those dreams come true and put your mind to something. And if it's a passion, it will absolutely come true. So Matt, you are amazing. I'm super excited to see what's to come and can't wait to hear you again on the East Coast Radio Top 40 on the weekend.
1: Thanks so much, Shayna. Thank you so much for having me again and have an amazing weekend.
0: Thank you.
1: What's left of it.
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0: It's 3 minutes to 6 p.m. and I'm about to dash off. But just before I do, I just want to say thank you so much for letting me hang out with you on your Sunday afternoon. The name is Shane Ray. I'm going to hand the baton over to our wonderful Sam Lele. He's just arrived here at the East Coast Radio House and Garden Show. And you are in good hands with him. I can guarantee you that. But for now, just before I go, one more song by Loiso. It's called Higher. And then I'll be back with you next weekend between 2 and 6 p.m. Saturday and Sunday. All my love.
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My favorite song, Loiso, kicking things off, ushering us to 30 minutes of non-stop music coming up next. My name is Sam Tele. Today, finally coming to you from East Coast Radio House and Garden Show. It's the final day. And the next one, if in case you miss anything for this day, or in case maybe you're on the road, you're having doubts, do you want to pass by? We're closing exactly at 8. So come back for that last item you saw and you want to come back for. Otherwise, the only thing I can offer you for now as you make that decision is 40 minutes of non-stop music. Coming up next, actually it's 30, it's a Sunday, it's Play Local. My name is Sam Kale. I've got Lord Cares with Away. I've got music from Shimza, Fire, I've got Zulo, I've got Amy Jones, all making its way next.

0: Hello. It's East Coast Radio, KZN's number one hit music station. My name is Sam Kele. Welcome to Play Local. It's the final day of the East Coast Radio House and Garden Show. I'm having such a great time here, simply because I'm coming from Boomtown, which was Durban, July. And literally when someone says they're coming from Boomtown, it means they are coming from Boomtown because they slept just after one. And they are back here to make sure that you are entertained right through until we reach the hour of 10. Today, unfortunately, we are closing at 8. So if you're on your way, I'm not encouraging speed. Also, I'm not encouraging people to walk faster. But hey, welcome to the show. So still on the show, we've got Ucholo, who's going to be joining us for a quick preview in profile interview as we get to know her as far as her music is concerned. Otherwise, also, I'm going to be catching up with the stalls that we have here today. And I want to know from you, what's your experience? Maybe you have came to the House and Garden Show between last week and today as we are closing. What was your experience? What was your favorite thing? My one has to be the food court. That blew me away this year. Not saying that people last year underperformed, but there's pressure for 2027. So make sure you look out for tickets. Otherwise, I've still got more music coming through for you on the way. I've got Paxson with Touch and Go. I've got Sean Jacobs, Roll In next.
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0: And welcome back to East Coast Radio, KZN's number one hit music station. Still hanging out with Sam Kele. I've got great news for you because the East Coast Radio House and Garden Show is back from the 27th of June to the 5th of July at the Durban Exhibition Centre. 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

0: It's Disco Therapy by Tamara Day on East Coast Radio, KZN's number one hit music station, all the way from Johannesburg. This takes us to 30 minutes of non-stop music that's coming up next. So if you are at the House and Garden Show, so I've got music that's going to be keeping you company as you go back home. My name is Sam Tele. The name of the show is Play Local, where we give you nothing but the best of local music, where you need to feel local as we do things and progress with the show. So I've got some summer-nominated artists. I mean, a big shout-out to them on the next hour, but I'll tell you more about that in a few. But for now, I just went and took a walk inside the East Coast Radio House and Garden, and for the first time I touched original leather today, and this is how the conversation went. So I'm taking a walk at the East Coast Radio House and Garden Show, and I just made a stand at African Fashion Designs, and I'm with Unombuso. And the thing that stood out for me was touch me. And I got closer and I wondered, what is it that I must touch? And it's actually leather. And normally when you go to a store, it says, don't touch me. So I'm pretty curious. What was this marketing idea?
1: I guess it's an identifier of my type of people. By my type of people, I mean people who actually enjoy leather, who buy leather, who are interested in buying leather. They sort of like that scent, that natural scent that comes from the cow. That's when they know that they can tell that it's actually real leather. Some prefer to burn it. Some prefer to smell it. That's how you tell.
0: There's also an option to smell it. Now, where can we find more of your products? Because today we are closing.
1: Okay. 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
0: So my lecturer when I was still in university used to say, can we take out our leather plastic bags? Can you guarantee it to us?
1: No, I don't do leather. I only do leather.
0: Only leather?
1: Yeah, only leather, yeah.
0: Okay, cool. And your phone number is
1: 073-130-4016.
0: Thank you.
1: Can I please...
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0: 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My name is Sam Tele, your company until 10. Today is the final day, so if you're inside, mega shout out to you. Thank you for making East Coast Radio House and Garden your number one shopping place. Next year, we are back. Otherwise, for now, if you're already on your way home, I've got music on the way for you. And these are summer nominees, by the way. It's Matt Gardner. I've got music from Gemma Farsi. There's a lot more because I've got Goldfish, there's Ron Stewart, there's Lira, all making its way next. Enjoy Play Local coming up.
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0: 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My name is Sam Gwede. 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Today, a show coming to you live from East Coast Radio House and Garden Show. It's a final day, and the final call for the last 30 minutes has been rung. And make a shout out to you who came through and make sure today was as a success. So today I am hanging out with Cholo. Cholo, welcome to the show. She is a musician, and she is going to be telling us about her brand new single and her projects that are coming up next. Cholo, welcome to East Coast Radio.
1: Hey Sam, how are you?
0: I am doing great. So we were supposed to have you last week. I'm so glad that I have you this week. And I just want to know, give me a bit of your background. How is the hype around your music? I mean, since it's Durban July, we've got the House and Garden Show. When we have many events, people tend to look deeper into music. So how would you say you are looking so far?
1: The hype is, the reception's been pretty amazing. I don't want to lie. It's been very validating, you know, just to know that this whole process, this whole journey that I've been going through for the past 3 years and making this music really wasn't for nothing. It really wasn't just about myself, but it was, you know, about people who have been fans, have always been fans, and new people just getting to know me as well. So it's been an extremely, extremely validating experience, yeah.
0: I want to look at your personal journey and healing. You've described Burning Bush as coming from a deep space of processing, healing, rediscovery after your 2022 single, past 2 years. Some songs were apparently very emotional and couldn't even perform without breaking down. How did making this album become the beginning of your healing and in some ways, maybe continuation of it? Because I think a lot of us relate to this kind of story.
1: I think creating the album, particularly in its initial stages, it coincided with a very kind of transformative period in my life, having just turned 30 as well. I think in a lot of ways I was at a crossroads, and I had a lot of questions about myself as a person and as an artist. And parts of myself that I'd quietly packed away over the years. And I think Burning Bush really just had me sit with those emotions and unpack them. I was forced to unpack them. And the songs that came out of that process really were holding and healing me in real time. So really, I think, and in a lot of ways, that kind of journey of healing is still continuing. If anything, Burning Bush kind of, in a weird way, led me to myself. I suppose parts of myself that I was trying to really run away from. In fact, around 2020, I'd actually tried quitting the whole music thing altogether. But
0: yeah, actually, I want to get in. So now that you're talking about the timeline, I want to get into the timeline because I understand it took you about 3 years to complete this album. But now my question is, did you have like stumbling blocks or were you just taking your time? Because I mean, people have different experiences when it comes to studio. What is your experience?
1: We really were just taking our time with this. With my producer Tando Gunen and I, it was very unhurried. I think with music, or if you're trying to create anything really special or magical, you can't rush the process because it's the songs and the music that needs to tell you what it needs to be. So even at moments when I was, you know, impatient, we really had to slow it down and kind of give the music weeks, you know, of breaks in between and return to it with fresh ears. I think that what that made for a much better process for us personally, but also I think you can hear it in the music that it was cooked correctly. Yeah.
0: You know, for a second, I think I forgot something. So when I was mentioning stumbling blocks, I mentioned that other people just take breaks, others it's because of emotional reasons they are dealing with. I just forgot the finance part, that sometimes it's the money. I don't want to dwell on that. I want to get into the next question, which is my final one. And I've been thinking about this whole day because there's a beautiful story of art deception coming together in such a special way, almost a divine way. You say this album sounds like you. What does that mean? Can you bring me to perspective for someone who's going to be consuming this album?
1: I think it sounds by it sounds like me. I feel that in this process, I slowly arrived at a point of clarity in terms of what kind of artist I'm trying to be, what my main objective is, what I'm trying to achieve, and it's hardly going to be, you know, I'm writing a song to make people dance or to sound mainstream. I'm writing a song to process something that's happening within myself and that will hopefully be useful for someone else. That's my why. And I think sticking to my why is what essentially brought me back to myself. To not have to pretend or dress things up, but to simply exist and let the music be what it is or needs to be through me, yeah.
0: Look, Tsholofelo, thank you so much for your honesty and just pouring your heart out of this interview. I can literally hear you through the air lens. So we're going to your song, Dear Love. Where can we download this song?
1: You can find it on all DSPs. So that's Spotify, Apple Music, YouTube. We have a really, really incredible visualizer on my YouTube channel as well. So yeah, you can find the music everywhere.
0: Tshola, thank you so much. And also just teaching me what is DSPs. I've always been wondering on this show when people come through and say that term. I'm like, so what is that? A special website? But anyway, let's go back to your song. It's Tsholo coming through next on East Coast Radio on Play Local with Dear Love. My name is Sam Kale. Thank you for hanging out.
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2: I was doing an event down in Prestondale, and there was this tall girl that was looking at me kind of funny, and I was like, let me go find out what's going on there. Are you okay? She's like, I've been listening to you for a long time. And I'm like, oh, do you want to have a selfie? She said, no, I need to talk to you.
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2: 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She's like, I couldn't have a real relationship with my dad. And the only time we connected was when we played Darren Moore's quiz together. And it's the only time my father and I ever connected was because of you. And I was like, I don't know how to process that kind of specialness. And so I don't take it for granted that you let me into your life in the most private and most personal. And when you're sometimes going through the hardest part of your life, you let us be there with you. And you've let me be there with you for 15 years. 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Thank you for the last 15 years.
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0: 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It's Play Local, Feel Local, my very last link, coming to you live at the East Coast Radio House and Garden Show. My name is Sam Dele. What an amazing time we've had. So to everyone who is leaving, we literally have under 10 minutes to actually wrap up everything we're doing, get in our cars, continue to listen to East Coast Radio and have a feel-good moment as we ride home. My name is Sam Dele. What an amazing time I've had so far. Give me your feedback. How was House and Garden for this year, 2026 installment? We come back next year, 0617929495. I'd appreciate your voice notes. Otherwise, there's sediments of non-stop music coming through next and more local artists coming your way. 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
2: I was doing an event down in Prestondale, and there was this tall girl that was looking at me kind of funny, and I was like, let me go find out what's going on there. Are you okay? She's like, I've been listening to you for a long time. And I'm like, oh, do you want to have a selfie? She said, no, I need to talk to you.
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2: And I was like, oh, okay. She's like, I couldn't have a real relationship with my dad. And the only time we connected was when we played Darren Moore's quiz together. And it's the only time my father and I ever connected was because of you. And I was like, I don't know how to process that kind of specialness. And so I don't take it for granted that you let me into your life in the most private and most personal. And when you're sometimes going through the hardest part of your life, you let us be there with you. And you've let me be there with you for 15 years. And I will never switch on this microphone over here and take for granted the privilege, the honor, the opportunity that you create when you say, hey, Darren, come and join me on my day. Thank you for the last 15 years.
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let's get the party started. See you at the bar, you was hardly talking. That's when I knew that your heart was scarring. 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Like, wait, babe, let me ask.

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2: 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She's like, I've been listening to you for a long time. 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
2: 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And I was like, I don't know how to process that kind of specialness. 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
3: I was doing an event down in Prestondale, and there was this tall girl that was looking at me kind of funny, and I was like, let me go find out what's going on there. Are you okay? She's like, I've been listening to you for a long time. And I'm like, oh, do you want to have a selfie? 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
3: 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And I was like, I don't know how to process that kind of specialness. And so I don't take it for granted that you let me into your life in the most private and most personal. And when you're sometimes going through the hardest part of your life, you let us be there with you. And you've let me be there with you for 15 years. 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Thank you for the last 15 years.
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1: I was doing an event down in Prestondale, and there was this tall girl that was looking at me kind of funny, and I was like, let me go find out what's going on there. Are you okay? She's like, I've been listening to you for a long time. And I'm like, oh, do you want to have a selfie? She said, no, I need to talk to you.
2: Oh.
1: And I was like, oh, okay. She's like, I couldn't have a real relationship with my dad. And the only time we connected was when we played Darren Moore's quiz together. And it's the only time my father and I ever connected was because of you. And I was like, I don't know how to process that kind of specialness. And so I don't take it for granted that you let me into your life in the most private and most personal. And when you're sometimes going through the hardest part of your life, you let us be there with you. And you've let me be there with you for 15 years. And I will never switch on this microphone over here and take for granted the privilege, the honor, the opportunity that you create when you say, hey, Darren, come and join me on my day. Thank you for the last 15 years.
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